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1: 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And we brought the soundtrack.

flow. She was dancing sexy, pop, pop, popping, dropping, dropping low. Never ever has a lady hit me on the first sight. Yeah, this was something special. This was just like dynamite.

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1: Okay, listen, word. 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
1: making.
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1: You guys, I just want you to know, we just learned Rob doesn't know his brother's job. He doesn't know what his brother does for a living. My God.
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1: Can you imagine? You get to see them in the tour stop of your choice, and you get to meet Salt-N-Pepa. All you got to do is grab those

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Called your bluff, better cite the source. 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
1: However, they do say that being close to an exit could also make a big difference in an emergency.
2: I gotta
1: be honest,
2: just
1: don't want that responsibility.
2: I can't sit in an exit row because they put the sides are like the wall that goes down.
1: Yes.
2: And I have love handles. And they don't love those walls. So every time I sit there, I'm like, I'm stuck and I'm not going to be a help if something happens.
1: So it's not your issue, isn't it, that you don't need the pressure of saving everyone's life? You just can't put
2: your love
1: handle.
2: I can't fit in there. Exactly.
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1: Even Prince Eric has like a good set of hair.
3: 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I'm just putting it out there.
1: Aw. Yes, we do. 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
3: Your
1: William.
3: Your feelings are hurt.
1: Prince William.
3: Oh, that's true. Thank you.
1: Real life, yeah. Yes, but in cartoon, no. And my feelings are hurt because you're right. We have never been represented in the Disney world as a prince. The bald guys.
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1: That's not Arkansas.
2: What do you mean? 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I've struck a chord.
1: No, you haven't. 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
8: They say the holy water's watered down, and this town's lost its faith. 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

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So

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1: Have you ever been banned from anywhere? It's Rachel and Rob, 105.3 Hot FM. There's this YouTuber and TikTok influencer. His name is Alan Farrell. He got permanently banned from Six Flags because he tried to go viral. Apparently, this is a thing, though, where people try to eat or do things on roller coasters.
2: Yeah, it's usually what they try to do is the champagne water, where they're trying to fill a cup up. Pouring either champagne or water on people?
1: Yes, I forgot about that. What's the point? That's the dumbest thing.
2: Just see if you can do it during the G-forces.
1: Well, he tried to do this viral stunt where he ate McDonald's chicken nuggets while riding Millennium Force at Cedar Point.
2: And it didn't go so well.
1: No. In fact, because of the video that blew up, I guess they decided that they were going to ban him because quite literally they say it's all against safety because you can choke on a roller coaster and you see him like almost choking after he hits the first
2: hill. The problem is, yeah, it goes up 310 feet and then comes down 93 miles an hour. And apparently, because I looked this up after I said I thought it was cool.
1: Okay.
2: Or that they shouldn't have banned him, that it was the G-forces that he did. He only got 7 out of the 10 chicken nuggets down. Here's the thing, though.
1: I saw this and analyzed the whole thing. I just want to be clear, too. I said Cedar Point because Cedar Point is part of the Six Flags network.
2: Yeah.
1: And so he's banned in general from all Six Flags.
2: But he told the worker that he had the chicken nuggets in his pants. Well, technically, he said, it's not like I have chicken nuggets in my pants.
1: He said, if anyone asks, I don't have chicken nuggets in my underwear. Mm-hmm. That's what he said. And then as the roller coaster went, he was even dipping them in sauce, which is hilarious. Okay, I have to tell you, that is funny.
2: Do you know, I think that's what got him in trouble because the sauce got on people around him.
1: Oh, I would have been so mad if sauce would have splashed on me.
2: So I think that's why they're like, you're banned for life. You got sauce on Susie.
1: They say that it's a safety policy and that is why, because it was a choking hazard. He could have killed himself. And they do see right after that first hill. But he's banned from Six Flags for life. Have you ever been banned from anywhere, Rob Sparks?
2: I've been banned from Sonic, as a matter of fact. No, Sonic and Mobile.
1: Wait! I did not expect that.
2: They did not like it when you... I thought it would be funny to throw a hamburger on their window. And it stuck, and it was pretty great.
1: You guys, when I told this story, I did not know Rob was going to go, I got banned from Sonic. What?
2: So in the South, you hang out in Sonic parking lots. That's what you do.
1: Oh, that's like the hangout. Okay.
2: Yeah. And I was with a group of friends, and it was in Mobile. And I was old enough. This is the problem. I wasn't a teenager at this point. I was like 21, maybe.
1: Okay.
2: And
1: keep going. Get there.
2: So anyway, so we were messing around and I went to like hit one of my friends with the burger and instead of hitting them, it went right up to the window and smacked.
1: Okay.
2: And the manager came out and was banned me because we were being unruly.
1: Well, you were.
2: And we weren't teenagers. We were young adults.
1: Throwing food at a Sonic.
2: And actually the problem was that the manager thought that they had been shot at. Is what actually happened.
1: Oh, wow.
2: When the burger...
1: Feels dramatic.
2: When the burger hit the window...
1: They thought it was a gun?
2: Yeah.
1: Feels dramatic.
2: That's kind of what
1: I
2: thought.
1: No, absolutely not. The only place I've been banned from, and I don't even know if it was like a ban because they didn't say, you're never coming back here. They just said, don't come back here. But it was Rick's in East Lansing. If you've ever partied at MSU, Rick's is that bar. I mean, it's like a club, but they have like one side of it where people are hanging out and there's a great big bar and tables. And they have the other side of it where it's a club. And I may or may not have stood up to dance on my stool in a dress and then climb on the bar.
2: You think it was Coyote Ugly?
1: I had a moment. That's what I wanted to be when I grew up. I wanted to be in Coyote Ugly. And I lived it at Rick's Bar in East Lansing. The bouncer came up. I was in this like purple short dress and he threw me over his shoulder and walked me right outside onto the street and goes, don't come back here. And that was the end of that. And then I barfed.
2: You know what?
1: And all these people were in line waiting to get in and they watched me do it and I just like sulked off and went back to my friend's apartment and passed out, wait for everybody to get home.
2: That's pretty, you know what? And the love of your life could have been in that line.
1: You know, Aaron was not there, but you may be right.
0: You know that mom at school pickup that tries to talk to everyone? Yep, that's Rachel. The Rachel Gray Show. 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
1: When I was in Canada, they had shots of absinthe that they were pathing.
2: It's because there's, there's a TH. 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
1: When I talk about absinthe, I get a list, you guys.
2: It's like when we go to Ibiza.
1: So I was clubbing and I tried this absinthe once. And when I tried this absinthe, I didn't hallucinate the way I thought I would, like they did Neurotrip.
2: Yeah, you didn't kiss your brother. It was kind of sad.
1: Right, it was so weird. The
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1: If you're just joining us, we're talking about this moron who got banned from Six Flags because he was at Cedar Point, which I didn't realize Six Flags owned.
2: Recently,
1: I believe. I'm not a roller coaster girly. I get very nervous about roller coasters, but this guy showed up with McDonald's nuggets and he filmed himself doing Millennium Force. And they kicked him out because he nearly choked, they said.
2: Because apparently the G-Force and chicken nuggets don't go together.
1: There you go. And they don't want you to die on their roller coaster.
2: Well, I mean, it only helps if someone does.
1: What?
2: Especially if it's for them doing something stupid and not for Six Flags or for Cedar Point, you know?
1: Yes.
2: The cars operated perfect. He was eating chicken nuggets.
1: Well, he is now banned for life for making this video. But it makes me wonder, have you ever been banned from anywhere? We found out Rob has been banned from Sonic.
2: A Sonic,
1: just one, yeah. Listen, I'll go to the one on Alpine whenever I want
2: And the best part is, it was A Sonic that I'm never going to go back to.
1: No, because it was in Alabama, right?
2: But yeah, but there was like a good 6 months that when my friends would try to all meet up, I'm like, well, I can't go there.
1: I have a girlfriend who was banned from the Atlanta Braves Stadium in Atlanta because she was there and she was so drunk that she lit up a cigarette in the ballpark.
2: I love that.
1: Just ripping a dart. And they came over like, ma'am, you're going to come with me. And she's like, what's your problem? Smoking her cig.
2: Did she fight him?
1: Yes. She got mad and was like, I'm not going. And he's like, yeah, you are. She got manhandled by two security. But here's the thing. They didn't just like throw her out on the street and say, never come back. They took her into a back room and made her take like a mugshot like picture. And she was on a wall.
2: Oh, my gosh.
1: She is on a wall at the Atlanta Braves
2: Holy cow.
1: Stadium.
2: She is like, she's really not coming back.
1: Where did you get banned from? Good morning, Hot FM. What's your name and where are you from?
3: Jason from Muskegon.
1: Jason, where'd you get banned from?
3: Walmart.
2: What? How'd you get that?
1: All right, Jason.
2: I didn't think anyone got banned from Walmart.
3: Okay, so about like 10 years ago, me and my buddy were taking a trip and we decided, because he had like these costumes in his trunk, because his girlfriend used to work at like weird Halloween.
2: Uh-huh.
3: And he had a gorilla suit and a banana suit. He put on the banana suit, I put on the gorilla suit, and I chased him around Walmart as a gorilla. and I was making gorilla sounds and he was screaming manager did not like us one bit.
1: Did they tell you you're banned? Did they take a picture of you in the gorilla suit and stick it on the wall and say, this guy's never coming back in here? What happened?
3: They just kind of was like, man, you guys gotta go and you're not allowed back in our store.
2: And then you guys took off the suit and walked back in and I never knew the difference.
3: I wish, because they're like, you gotta take your mask off.
1: Oh my God.
3: Yeah.
1: Thank you for calling, Jason. Have a good day. The crap that goes down at Walmart and that guy got kicked out for dressing up like a gorilla and chasing a banana.
2: Like I said, I didn't think anyone ever
1: got
2: kicked out.
1: Right. You can go to Walmart at any point of any day and see some kid get beat up in a corner.
2: I feel like a gorilla chasing a banana is pretty normal at Walmart.
1: Right. That feels like an average Tuesday.
2: Yeah. Like, okay.
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2: If you're single and haven't been on a date in a really, really long time, was there a terrible date you had that made you go, nope, I am not doing this anymore? It's the Rachel Gray Show with Rob Sparks. I came across the survey of 1,000 single adults, and it revealed that 1 in 6 haven't dated someone and like gone on an actual date with someone in 2 years. And a lot of them likely have a story that made them go, oh my God, I can't do this anymore.
3: A date.
2: Yeah,
3: with like somebody you're just meeting.
2: Yes, this isn't your Grindr app where you're just going to meet someone and then leaving.
3: Wow.
2: This is like, what?
3: No, I just...
2: I forgot we were on the radio for a second. Yeah, I'm sorry. We thought we were having an off-mic conversation. My bad. You looked at me and went, wow.
3: Wow. Hurtful.
2: I'm sorry. I wasn't trying to be hurtful. But you probably haven't... Have you had a date in the last 2 years?
3: No, I was going to say, it's been a few years.
2: Yeah, because I've known you for the last 2 years pretty intimately, if you will. And I haven't heard you talk about a date.
3: You know why? Because the last one I went on, the last one, I was... went out with this guy and we went to dinner, and then we went to Home Depot, and he decided to call everybody breeders while we were there.
2: What?
3: Yeah, he got really upset. Wait. I'm serious. He got really upset and told me that he didn't like how they were in his way and they were always asking him
2: breeders?
3: Questions. Yeah.
2: Is that people with kids?
3: People who can have children.
2: Oh yeah. My God. He called them breeders.
3: Yeah. So like heterosexual, really. Yeah. And so
2: what? That
3: was just such a weird thing. And the lady gave me such a weird look.
2: And also like, as a breeder, very offensive.
3: Yeah. And I felt like, I think the lady knew who I was. Like she was, you know, like she had recognized the voice type thing. Cause I was like, yo, calm down. It's all good. And she gave me this like knowing look, but then also this like disgusted knowing look. And yeah.
2: That is jarring.
3: It's been kind of,
2: When I saw that 1 in 6 singles have not been on a real date in 2 years, I just always think there's probably a catalyst. You had something happen on a date that made you go, why am I doing this anymore? It's better to just be single.
3: I was going to say, more of mine was annoyed. I'm like, I don't want to keep getting to know people who are weird like this.
2: No, and that's, I feel like there is a level of that. Because when you are comfortable in your independence, having to put up with somebody else's weird crap can be hard. I know. I started doing it at a young age.
3: Yeah, I was going to say.
2: It's difficult.
3: It is difficult. Yeah. And it's hard to explain to people who are in relationships that.
2: Uh-huh. We got a text from a listener. Over dinner, I was with this guy, and on his second glass of wine, he started crying about his ex-wife. And then the second glass hit harder. Found out he had 2 ex-wives.
3: Oh, wow.
2: Oh, my God.
3: Which one was he crying over, though? First or second?
2: Right. But this is the thing. You have moments like that where you're like, oh, my God, why am I doing this anymore? I have a girlfriend who's single, and she's always telling me these crazy stories. And then she'll go on, like, an extended sabbatical from dating where she just, like, won't go out with anybody.
3: It is really weird out there.
2: Yeah.
3: I got to be
2: honest.
3: She
2: went to a guy's house once, went to his room, and they were making out. She saw a camera on the bookshelf, and she left.
3: That's creepy.
2: He was filming her. Isn't that so creepy?
3: Yeah, because he wasn't ever going to tell her anything.
2: No, 100%. He wasn't going to tell her a single thing.
3: And then you
2: thing.
3: Wonder, like, how many other people did you do that to?
2: Well, that's what she said. She got up and was like, is that a camera? He's like, yeah, but it's not on. And she was like, I'm leaving. And then she didn't date for like 18 months after that.
3: Yeah, it would have taken me a while to come back.
2: No, for sure. What happened on the date to make you go, I'm not dating ever again? I want to take a break from this. I can't do this anymore. Did anything crazy happen on the date? Because I think so often when people decide they're not dating anymore and they're single, they just don't want to put up with anybody's crap anymore.
3: I think that's a lot of it, especially because you start to realize, like, I'm kind of okay with who I am.
2: Yes, for sure.
3: I mean, sometimes it'd be nice to have somebody to talk to, but I mean, whatever.
2: It would be nice to have somebody to talk to.
3: My plants are doing just fine.
2: Tell us what happened on the date that made you go, oh my God, I cannot do this anymore. I would rather be single. Somebody texted in and said he had another date set up for after me.
3: Oh,
2: he said, we're not exclusive. There's nothing wrong with this.
3: Oh my God.
2: What a D-bag.
3: Yeah, that would have turned me off.
2: There's no way I could ever date again. Like, there's no way.
3: It would be tough because you're like, what is this?
2: Yeah, or people would see me and be like, she's a psycho. I'm never dating again after going out with her.
3: I think that's hilarious.
2: I'd be staged by Plinger City. Hello, I thought we were having babies.
3: We went on one date. I'm coming around your house all the time.
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19: You ever wake up in the middle of the night or maybe first thing in the morning and notice drool on your pillow? Unless you're sleeping next to someone who hasn't already seen all your good, bad, and ugly, It's probably not that big a deal and not anything to worry about unless it's something that just started happening recently. When people drool at night, it's often because of a stuffy nose, acid reflux, or being a mouth breather. People who sleep on their stomach or side are more likely to drool than someone who sleeps on their back. But in some cases, drooling at night can be a warning sign of something more serious, like dental issues, sleep apnea, or even early symptoms of Parkinson's disease. If you're at all concerned about this, the best place to start is with an ENT doctor, an ears, nose, and throat doctor. They can recommend a sleep study to possibly get some answers. I'm Dr. Sanjay Gupta, helping you live a better life.

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1: You know how there's like a male loneliness epidemic right now?
2: You think you're figuring out why?
1: I am figuring it out why. It's on the text line at the moment. 105.3 Hot FM, it's Rachel and Rob. If you missed the story this morning, we were talking about the survey of 1,000 singles, and it found that 1 in 6 single people right now have not been on a real date in the last 2 years. And there's a theory that a lot of times there's something that happens on a date, like a terrible date that you had that made you go, oh my God, I cannot go through this anymore.
2: And I wonder sometimes, is it that guys really think that this is the way to go about it, or are they just that clueless?
1: I don't know. Listen to this message we got. I went on a date on Black Friday, and we went to Blaine's Farm and Fleet, which was already weird, they said.
2: Which, yeah, because I'm going to get you on a duck.
1: Yeah, I'm right. You want a baby chick for the cheek? Yeah. Okay, so she said there was this random man walking and talking on the phone in Spanish. This guy I was with yelled at him to speak English or get out of America.
2: Oh, my gosh.
1: Trash
2: been like, I gotta
1: human.
2: Go.
1: Trash I gotta go. Human. She said, I was mortified. That's how I learned never let someone pick you up. For all the women out there, always drive yourself, because I had to sit silently in a car with him because I told him that was not okay and I didn't approve of his behavior.
2: Yeah, I was going to say, that's why I will not, like, you will not pick me up. Not until we know each other for decently. You
1: right,
2: know?
1: A little bit of time.
2: Yeah.
1: Somebody else just texted in, someone took me on a date, took me back to their house, ended up being their best friend's parents' house. He lived in the basement.
2: Oh, wow.
1: And
2: okay.
1: Then proceeded to ask if I would be his girlfriend after one day. I never spoke to him again.
2: We were also 40 years old.
1: Right.
2: Because that's just weird. You want to be my girlfriend?
1: It is interesting how, like, somebody will say that, oh, I've got roommates and it's their parents. We had somebody in the air not long ago that said they went on a date and they saw shoes that were like an old man's shoes, and it ended up being the guy's parents.
2: Which I kind of understand a little bit of the, like, where we are in society, but
1: yes.
2: You can't lie about it. Don't call them roommates.
1: No, somebody else texted in and said they went on a date with somebody, and at the end of the date, the guy said to her, God, you would look so great if you lost like 10 pounds.
2: Oh, wow.
1: What? That would make me never want to date again. I would just be single for the rest of my life. Never want to
2: deal
1: with that.
2: No, I'm with you on that. Wow.
1: What happened on a date to make you go, nope, I'm not doing this anymore? We got a text from, this is the first guy to text in. I'm shocked. First guy to text in said he went to a concert, took a girl to Van Andel Arena, and they got stuck in the parking ramp at the top. On their way down.
2: Uh-huh.
1: And, you know, that's the worst when you get stuck at the top.
2: Well,
1: because
2: you're stuck. Yeah, if you have to park up top, coming down is going to take you like half an hour.
1: Yeah, it's
2: going to
1: take you forever, right? Apparently, this girl he was with was hammered drunk, and she got out in the line of traffic and pulled her dress up and peed in the parking lot.
2: Oh, wow.
1: In the parking lot.
2: You all of a sudden realize you have, oh, this girl likes to be a voyeur or be voyeured.
1: Right, she's an exhibitionist.
2: Yeah.
1: He's a voyeur.
2: He's a voyeur, yeah.
1: I know.
2: Because that's my thought is, like, you're sitting there, or you're squatting there peeing, and the headlights from your car is shining
1: and
2: on the back of your head.
1: And you don't even care that everybody can see you? Yeah. Have some class like me and go in between vehicles.
2: Exactly.
1: Come on. Somebody just said, I went on a date. I asked him his opinion about a movie. He said it didn't matter because he wouldn't be watching the movie anyway. He started reach over, trying to touch me inappropriately. I went to the bathroom, called my neighbor. And when I got out of the bathroom, he had left and I never heard from him again.
2: Man.
1: What a trash human. See, this is the thing,
2: good
1: guys.
2: For you to like outweigh him in the bathroom.
1: Can you imagine having to lock yourself in your own bathroom and waiting for someone to come get you?
2: No.
1: Like, this is the thing. There is a reason why people have not dated. Like, for 1 in 6 singles to say they haven't gone on a date in 2 years, what was the moment that made you get there? Because hearing these stories, I would not want a date anymore.
2: You know what? And that's the thing, because it's weird some of the things you get told, like when you go on a date and then somebody looks at you and says, you're really not my type.
1: Right.
2: I wouldn't date you. You're not my type. And it's like, oh, well, we talked online and got here.
1: Right.
2: Like,
1: but then
2: that's kind of weird.
1: That's the thing. People are shallow and superficial, and you go out with them, and it's like, it's got to be so hard to date right now, too, because, like, you're on apps, right?
2: Yeah.
1: Swipe right, swipe right, swipe right, whatever it is.
2: Well, and the worst part is you're on apps, so if you're lonely at home, you can
1: you
2: flirt all you want, and then, like, the clarity of the next morning comes around. And you go to meet somebody and you're like, I'm not really into you. Or I've led you on for 3 nights when I'm just bored.
1: Somebody actually said, I got off dating apps and I'm still waiting for somebody to send me a drink at a bar.
2: I've been waiting for somebody to meet me at the grocery store.
1: Rob's like, anywhere, please.
2: I walk so slow through that place.
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1: All right, so we're like a little bit late because we were talking and I wasn't paying attention.
2: No, it is what it is.
1: Hi, guys. Good morning. It's Rachel and Rob. We hope you're having a good day today and a good morning. It's so weird. Have you noticed how light it's getting when we get here in the morning right now?
2: I love this. You know what's weird, though, is that I come in, because I come in a little later than you do. Mm-hmm. And in the wintertime, it's very, like, desolate. There's nobody.
1: Right. No one.
2: Now I'm waking up and I'm coming in and it's, like, so many people everywhere.
1: It's nice, isn't it?
2: It's weird. Well, no,
1: because sometimes the people that are lurking at 5:30 are a little uncomfy.
2: I can't run stoplights when there's too many people around.
1: 100, I run red lights.
2: Not that I ever do that. That's horrible.
1: No, that never happens. Yeah. There's a story today that I want to share with you. There's a high school principal in Florida that's been placed on administrative leave because she quoted Fetty Wap's Trap Queen in the school yearbook.
2: And they put her on leave?
1: Yes, because it's freaking Florida. Y'all need to loosen up your butts. Relax. So I guess this principal, though, got upset because her name is Katie O'Connell. And in this yearbook, her quote from Trap Queen was, "Everybody hate him. We just call him fans, though." You know that line?
2: Yeah.
1: Mrs. O'Connell, it says. But here's the thing. The teacher's like, "I didn't actually say this or approve it." And it was put as like a draft in the yearbook, and then it got published, signed off on, and nobody bothered to look at the quote.
2: So wait, so they suspended the person who has the quote next to their name, not the yearbook sponsor who was in charge of the team.
1: Correct. And this is the principal. So Katie O'Connell, she's not a teacher. She's a principal. Oh, so apparently parents are like mad that she would quote Trap Queen, but she's like, "I didn't actually say it. Like, the students put it in there. Y'all are punishing me for what happened with the yearbook. I don't have any say in this."
2: Right, and it's still the teacher who is in charge of the yearbook staff.
1: Yes.
2: In trouble.
1: They put her on leave with pay for, quote, inappropriate conduct.
2: Oh, my God.
1: I know.
2: That's
1: isn't
2: going
1: that
2: in her permanent
1: wild?
2: Record.
1: Permanent record. How dare you quote Trap Queen?
2: Man.
1: I feel like people don't realize, though, that Trap Queen quite literally is about cooking drugs.
2: Well, I mean, yeah.
1: I mean, let me introduce her to my stove.
2: Right.
1: Like, you know what I mean?
2: Yeah, he wasn't trying to be like, get in the kitchen.
1: No, he wasn't making her have a grilled cheese sandwich.
2: No.
1: It was, yeah, there was something else being cooked on the stove.
2: Which I mean, I get that, but still, how did all these parents know that it was from Trap Queen?
1: Yeah,
2: y'all
1: exactly.
2: are the problem.
1: So
2: trying to blame it on your principal.
1: I just wanted to share that story so I could start the show with Trap Queen today.
2: Like
1: so we're coming in real hard this morning. It's Rachel and Rob. I hope you're having a good morning. 411 coming up. Huge Taylor Swift news on the way. Good morning.

0: 911.
1: You guys, I wanted to get to this story yesterday and I completely forgot about it. So if you did not see this, 50 Cent's baby mama is in a new explicit video with Diddy that hit the internet. And it's an old video that came out over the weekend. Did you see this?
2: I have not seen this yet, but this is crazy.
1: So his baby mama, the mother of his son, her name is Daphne Joy. There is a video of her and Diddy and a male escort. Diddy is watching her.
2: Oh, wow.
1: And it hit the internet over the weekend. It's all over X right now. Now, 50 Cent came out yesterday, though, and confirmed it was her in the video.
2: Oh, really?
1: And he said, we need to remember she's not a victim here. Our son's sire is. They have an eighth grader together. And he said yesterday on X, can you imagine going into eighth grade to find out this video is of your mom? The court system in LA thinks this is fine. The video is 40 minutes long.
2: Yeah, that would be pretty bad. I feel bad for the kid.
1: I do too, but this goes back to how much 50 Cent hates Diddy, though. Like, I think that there is some backstory we don't know.
2: Oh, yeah. I mean, yeah, there's some deep, deep hate there.
1: For sure. And now I'm like, all right, 50 Cent, we see why you're so petty.
2: Yeah, it makes sense, doesn't it?
1: Yeah, it does. The dots are lining up right now. Also, yesterday we talked about Taylor Swift and how they're teasing Toy Story and her maybe having a song and the 13 clouds on the wallpaper that was in Andy's bedroom. Yesterday, Taylor Swift revealed she is, in fact, releasing a new song. It comes out on Friday. It's called I Knew It, I Knew You. It is going to be on the soundtrack to Toy Story 5, and it's about cowgirl Jessie. And she made it with Jack Antonoff. They came back together to make this song. And it's going back to Taylor's country roots.
2: Oh, wow.
1: It's going to be a new Taylor Swift country song. I'm excited about it.
2: This is why Antonoff was so sketchy recently when music. He's like, oh, I don't really know. I can't really talk about it.
1: Yes.
2: Because they were also working on a project that was secret.
1: She is never going to oust Jack Antonoff. There will never be a world where they're not best friends and she kicks him out of her life unless he becomes Blake Lively.
2: Yeah, there is that.
1: Speaking of Taylor Swift friends, Sabrina Carpenter got a restraining order against a man who'd been watching her for an entire year. Did you see this last night?
2: I know. This is really crazy because I'm like, wait, so this dude's just, is he like outside her window?
1: Yes. He's lurking around her home. So you're exactly right. So for the last year, there is a man who has been just lingering around her house. Well, on May 23rd, so a little over a week ago, it escalated and the guy went up to the front door, tried to get in, ended up hitting her security guard. And the security guard got a hold of the guy. But she got a temporary restraining order against this guy. But here's the kicker. Her sister lives in the house with her partner. So Sabrina's like traveling the world touring all the time,
2: yeah,
1: right?
2: Yeah, her sister and her partner is there.
1: Yeah, they're there while this guy's trying to get into the house, which is wild.
2: And creepy that he's been doing it for that long.
1: Like, I know.
2: Because it'd be one thing if he showed up to all our shows and just watched.
1: Yeah, no, he's lurking outside the home.
2: That is really creepy.
1: I know, it is really creepy. And it's only a temporary restraining order, so I'm not sure where that's going to go or how long it lasts.
2: And I wonder, do you have security at your house all the time or do they roll up on a golf cart real quick?
1: I imagine. And there's probably security all the time. At least I would think so.
2: Well, you have Carpenter. To, right?
1: Yes. Ooh. And finally, Serena Williams announced a tennis comeback yesterday. She posted a Nike advertisement that showed her on the court as her phone was like flooding with calls and text messages.
3: I gotta change my number.
1: Serena
2: Nike,
1: Williams is
2: just
1: back.
2: Just do it with Serena Williams. The Nike Serena shoe.
1: Dude, she is 44 years old, and it was in December. I don't know. You guys, I'm all in on this. Am I alone here? I'm very excited about this.
2: She's back?
1: Yes, I think it's the coolest thing.
2: I always just get worried, like, when they come back, I'm like, is it a real back, or is it just like, that was it?
1: No, I better not be that was it. Yeah. I will be mad. I want a real back, because she has 39 Grand Slam titles. I'm not even a tennis fan, but I'm a Serena Williams fan.
2: And now that she has to, it's just fun to watch.
1: And it was in December that people were like, hey, are you going to be coming back to tennis? And she was like, no. And the headline should have been, not until Nike gets the money right. Because it was definitely on.

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9: 13 on your side weather. Another picture perfect day with highs near 80 and lots of sunshine. Similar conditions for the rest of the work week with another chance for rain coming up on Saturday.
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0: just want you to know that what you just said to me was very hurtful. 105.3 Hot FM. It's Rachel and Rob. Michelle Dunaway from Fox 17. I love her dearly. She is my friend. She made a video about me for her Badass Bee Tuesday that she does on the internet. And Rob's like, is she still talking about you?
1: She was going on and on. I'm like, that's not what? That's, are we still talking about Rachel? Especially the part where she said, Rachel will jump in and help without asking any questions. And I'm like, Rachel asked me 100 questions if I just go get up to go to the bathroom. Where are you going? Are you okay? Going to number one or number two? How long are you going to be gone? I mean, that's just a bathroom.
0: Listen, you get a different version of me than most. And that is, you know what? I can admit it. I am comfortable with that truth. I go to bed at night with that truth. There are three men that know me better than anyone. It is my husband, Rob Sparks, and my brother-in-law, who is also my best friend. The three of you get a version of me no one else gets.
1: Yeah, I can tell because, I mean, she said a lot of great things.
0: Listen, Dunaway, I appreciate you pushing that narrative.
1: It was amazing. Like, what you said was amazing.
0: I will share.
1: I thought that at some point she actually started talking about someone else.
0: I was like, that is hurtful.
1: Did you skip past the part where she said another person's name? Did I miss that?
0: All right, I'll share it. You can go judge it too. 5 Ones to Watch coming up next, Hot FM.

0: 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Time for 5 ones to watch. It's been a minute since I've been able to do this.
1: I know. I'm really excited for this.
0: Well, you're not going to be excited when I start with, because I am starting with country music, but only because he's the hottest thing in the world.
1: Oh,
0: right,
1: my
0: now.
1: Gosh. I love country music.
0: I know. So Riley Green released a new single on Friday. It's called Think As You Drunk. And I will tell you, when I first heard it, one, it is a complete Toby Keith ripoff. Two, it will be a massive hit because it's Riley Green. And Riley Green is the hottest thing in
1: so
0: country music.
1: So basically,
0: right now.
1: It's Riley Green and it's familiar already.
0: Yes, okay. Exactly. All so right. This is brand new Riley Green called Think As You Drunk. 5 ones to watch.
2: Just who the hell do you think you are?
1: Oh my gosh, yeah. I'm not as good as I. Yeah.
0: Yeah.

0: You guys, it's so 90s.
1: I know, this feels like a, like, okay, you know, I'm sometimes anti-country.
0: Oh, yeah, but we're going to hit the chorus. Like, I think you're going to like it. But it sound, does it not sound like as good as I once was?
1: Yeah, it really does.
0: But I ain't as think as you drunk. You guys, I love it. It's so cute.
1: I was going to say, I'm kind of perfect for the, like, that's going to be a good boat song.
0: Oh, yeah, definitely a good boat song. He released it at the start of the summer for a reason, guaranteed. All right, I do want to play this new Ariana Grande. If you haven't heard it yet, we started here on Hot FM on Friday playing it. It's called I Hate That I Made You Love Me. And I put up a first reaction video of Rob and I hearing it for the first time on Friday. Listeners are loving this song.
1: Yeah, it's all the all weekend long. I keep seeing people like actually doing clips of this song.
0: Ariana Grande is back. Her new album comes out at the end of July. This is I Hate That I Made You Love Me.

0: love that she's so much like, I hate that I made you love me.
1: Yeah.
0: I wish I had that kind of confidence.
1: Oh, no, I know. What an ultimate dig. I hate that I made you love me.
0: I hate that I made you love me.
1: Yeah, so brand new Ariana Grande came out on Friday as well. Speaking of new music, you know, Drake's new albums, because he released three new albums, they were getting a lot of heat, like, in the beginning. But he now has 42 songs that are charting on the Billboard charts right now, and he's the first artist to ever have that many songs on the chart all at once.
0: That is crazy.
1: The only other person to do it was Morgan Wallen with 37, and Drake blew him out by 5 songs. Dead serious.
0: He can't be Kendrick. Go after Morgan.
1: 100%. This is Drake's song. It's called Janus STFU. It is number one for streaming right now.
0: Yeah, Janus.
1: I haven't heard him even say Janus, and I've listened to it 7 times.

0: I'm so green.
1: I can't tell if I like it or not. I can never find a chorus in a Drake song.
2: I feel like that's the chorus, but then you expect it to kick into something.
1: Yes, it really doesn't, but just wait.
2: Beep, beep.

0: Someone couldn't beat me up.
1: It's literally just him rapping through the rest of it. It's called Janis STFU. It's the number one stream song right now.
2: I really was hoping there was a whole story about how she needed, you know, almost like Nokia, how that beat was.
1: Nokia is fire. I love Nokia.
2: I was
1: kind of
2: hoping that was how Janis STFU.
1: What else was on Iceman? It's What Did I Miss? That's the other Drake song that's really good that one. All right, five ones to watch. We've got new Kacey Musgraves that came out, and this came out like 3 weeks ago. I love this song. It's called Mexico Honey.

0: new Kacey Musgraves Mexico Honey. There's something about her pushing the envelope in country music that I like.
1: I like that part, and I also like that it has a very Mexican feel to
0: it. So her new album, all of it does.
1: Because I was going to say, that's why I'm loving it so much, because man,
0: yes.
1: my life could be me sitting on a beach in Mexico.
0: Well, you will like that new Kacey Musgraves album. You will love it. Right now, number one for 5 ones to watch. This song I have been obsessed with now, God, since Friday when it got released, actually. I listened to it all weekend long. It's brand new Olivia Rodrigo, and it's called The Cure.
2: All the nights spent fighting bad thoughts in my room.
0: And it sounds like The Cure.
1: Yeah.
2: Feeling so
1: she took a lot of, she used them a lot.
0: Yes.

0: Olivia Rodrigo is about to blow up with this new album when it drops.
1: Yeah.
0: Mark my words. And she worked with The Cure, the band The Cure, to actually make this album. And like Rob was saying, she took a lot of inspiration from it.
1: There you go. That's the word I was looking for.
0: That's the word. It's just, she is so freaking good. That's number one today, Olivia Rodrigo for The Cure. Just to be clear, I decided it was number one.
1: Well, yeah.
0: Just to be clear, there's no ranking other than Rachel likes it.
1: I think it will be at some point.
0: It's so good. That's 5 ones to watch on Hot FM. Remember, you can send us music if there's stuff you want us to listen to.
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3: Moderate to heavy traffic flows now as volume really starts picking up on the expressways. Good news, though, no major backups to deal with. We do have a crash, though. Westbound M6, Byron Center Avenue, doesn't appear to be causing too much of a travel issue at this point, but we do have emergency crews on the scene. There were injuries, unknown on the severity, but again, crews remain on the scene there. 10 minutes southbound, 131, Rockford to downtown. Dave Cackley, that's a look at traffic.
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4: Even Prince Eric has like a good set of hair.
0: Yeah, he's got, yeah. 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
4: 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Yes, we do. 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
0: Your
4: William.
0: Feelings are hurt.
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0: Oh, that's true. 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
14: You ever wake up in the middle of the night or maybe first thing in the morning and notice drool on your pillow? Unless you're sleeping next to someone who hasn't already seen all your good, bad, and ugly, it's probably not that big a deal and not anything to worry about, unless it's something that just started happening recently. When people drool at night, it's often because of a stuffy nose, acid reflux, or being a mouth breather. People who sleep on their stomach or side are more likely to drool than someone who sleeps on their back. But in some cases, drooling at night can be a warning sign of something more serious, like dental issues, sleep apnea, or even early symptoms of Parkinson's disease. If you're at all concerned about this, the best place to start is with an ENT doctor, an ears, nose, and throat doctor. They can recommend a sleep study to possibly get some answers. I'm Dr. Sanjay Gupta, helping you live a better life.
15: 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Another picture-perfect day with highs near 80 and lots of sunshine. Similar conditions for the rest of the work week with another chance for rain coming up on Saturday.
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0: Rob's Hot List coming up in just a couple minutes on the show. It's the Rachel Gray Show with Rob Sparks on Hot FM. The final steel beam was raised for the Amway Stadium over the weekend, if you didn't see this. And they did like a giant ceremony as they lifted the final beam for the stadium. The soccer stadium is going to be downtown.
1: So what you're saying is they acted dramatic. They were like, oh, it's so heavy!
0: I'm not going to lie. I watched it and they did like this ceremony and I also was like, what? They do Aaron looks at me and goes, they do ceremonies for final beams? And I'm like, apparently.
1: That is, well, I know that they do bless. I didn't know that they did like a big city ceremony.
0: Yeah, they did. They had like an American flag that was hanging over it as they lifted up the beam, and they had a small evergreen tree that's supposed to be a symbol of good luck.
1: I was just going to ask, did they put the Christmas tree on
0: it? Yes, a good luck and growth. They had an evergreen
1: tree. That's
0: what
1: it's for.
0: Yes.
1: I didn't know. I just that's thought somebody thought for. It was funny every single time. I'm like, so every construction site has that guy at it, huh?
0: No, that's what the tree is for. It's a symbol of growth and good luck for the Amway Soccer Stadium.
1: I love that it's growth, but yet they cut it and it won't grow.
0: No, it's not growing anywhere. You know what they're expecting, though? They're saying it's like opening ahead of schedule and likely March of next year, which isn't that far away that they're going to be able
1: really
0: to open
1: cool.
0: this. And obviously we're going to have the AC Grand Rapids team that's going to be here playing soccer. But I didn't realize that they're like looking at other things for the soccer stadium as well. Like they're hoping to do like concerts and festivals and community events there.
1: Oh yeah, it'd be a great place for a Renaissance fair.
0: Oh, I'm sorry. Did you want to get up dressed up with your goblets?
1: I'm just kidding.
0: I'll be the one to tie your corset,
1: in my
0: baby.
1: Mind, I'm like, you know what it'd be really good for?
0: What?
1: A Harry Potter festival. You can do a Quidditch thing.
0: See? Yeah.
1: See?
0: Well, bring the butter beer.
1: I'm just saying, it's going to look kind of cool. It'd look cool. You could do it. It's safe.
0: Okay. If you're looking for any ideas and you work with the Amway Soccer Stadium, Rob has plenty for
1: you. I'm available
0: you.
1: For consultation.
0: Yes. And his hot list is coming up after Sabrina Carpenter. It's 105.3 Hot FM.

0: It's Rachel and Rob. Time for Rob's Hot List. What do we need to know as we get into our Tuesday on Hot FM?
1: Well, the Justice Department announced yesterday it will stop all work on President Trump's $1.8 billion anti-weaponization fund after a federal judge in Virginia issued a temporary order blocking the program while she weighs whether the issue is a longer term, or whether she tries to figure out whether to do a longer term injunction. If you remember, that was the $10 billion lawsuit that he had against the IRS.
0: Yeah.
1: He came back and said, hey, we'll do that $1.8 billion for anyone that had been had the government weaponized against them. GOP, the GOP actually had a lot of backlash about it too, which is what made it a little easier to pull back from all that. And yeah, it looks like this is not going to happen now. So, second thing that doesn't look like it completely can happen, a divided federal appeals court ruled yesterday that the Trump administration's policy banning transgender people from serving in the military is likely unconstitutional. The D.C. Circuit Court of Appeals voted 2-1 to uphold a preliminary injunction blocking the Defense Department from discharging the active duty transgender service members who are plaintiffs in the case. The majority found the policy known as the Hegseth policy was motivated by animus towards transgender people rather than military necessity. The ruling does not apply to those trying to enlist, but it does apply to the ones that are in already active duty. The case is expected to be appealed to the Supreme Court, which in 2025 had temporarily allowed the ban to remain in effect.
0: Yeah.
1: All right. And then finally, if you remember, Fifth Third Bank acquired Comerica Bank back in February. They're announcing that they're closing 75 branches here in Michigan. 14 of those are here in West Michigan. There's 6 in Grand Rapids, like the one downtown in Camp Paul Square, Woodland Mall, the Plainfield branch, Cascade, 52nd in Kalamazoo, and 4 Mile.
0: Oh, my God, that's Aaron's old branch. He used to work at that Fifth Third.
1: Really?
0: Yeah. They actually called me asking if I wanted an equity line the other day. This is all making sense.
1: They were really trying to keep their bank
0: going. Yeah, they were. Yeah, they were.
1: Granville and 44th is also. And then a 3 in Muskegon. They say a majority of the other ones are going to be on the east side of the state. The company has not said why they're closing the branches, but.
0: Interesting.
1: As Harry Styles once said, it's a sign of the time.
0: What?
1: I don't know what times it is, but it's a sign of them.
0: Okay, thank you. I can't believe you just quoted Harry Styles at the end of the hot list.
1: Thank you.
2: 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Traffic.
3: Heavy traffic flows on most of your main roadways. Still dealing with that earlier crash in Kent County with injuries. Westbound M6 at Byron Center Avenue. Emergency crews remain on scene there. Still dealing with construction. Ottawa County, Van Buren between 31 and 128th Avenue. About 2 more weeks left on that project. Looking okay as you make your way in from Cedar Springs, southbound 131, 17 to downtown. I'm Dave Cackley. That's a look at traffic.
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0: Does anybody have like a strange thing that they're attracted to? 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
11: Did you know that almost half the vegetables and more than three quarters of the fruit that we eat in this country come from just one state, California? Yeah, it's true. And according to a new report by the Environmental Working Group, a health advocacy organization, a lot of this produce is tainted with PFAS, which are sometimes referred to as forever chemicals. Why? Well, the EPA says pesticides keep America's food supply safe, abundant, and affordable. And of course, these chemicals are used in every state, not just California. Now, if you are worried, though, about how much you're consuming, the best thing to do is to buy organic produce, if and when you can. Organic or not, you should rinse all fruits and vegetables under running water. Don't use any soap. And as one epidemiologist told us, use a brush on sturdier items like carrots, potatoes, and cucumbers. I'm Dr. Sanjay Gupta, helping you live a better life.
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14: 13 on your side weather. Another picture-perfect day with highs near 80 and lots of sunshine. Similar conditions for the rest of the work week with another chance for rain coming up on Saturday.
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0: 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It's the Rachel Gray Show with Rob Sparks. Okay, hypothetical question that's trending online right now. You can only listen to one type of music for an entire year, but you have these four choices to choose from. Are you ready?
1: Oh, yeah, okay.
0: Mumble rap.
1: Okay.
0: So think like...
1: No.
0: I don't know. Who's that guy who went to jail for a little while that has the crazy hair, like...
1: Way
0: Tech
1: to narrow
0: Nine.
1: It down.
0: Tech Nine. Yeah. You know what I'm talking about? Yeah. Like Tech Nine. Post 9/11 country music.
1: Okay.
0: Which is the worst.
1: Very patriotic.
0: That was when, very patriotic, over the top, or
1: let's
0: the opposite.
1: Booty. And yeah.
0: Yeah, no, for yeah. sure. Or Christian death metal. Your final choice is AI generated EDM music.
1: I'm going to go with AI generated EDM music.
0: So that's what I thought. And then I was like, oh my God, I'm choosing AI. I'm the devil.
1: Like, well, you know what? If you're stuck with only one, that's the one that I'm like, well, it's probably going to lean closer to what I like.
0: I do feel like I could get down on some post 9/11 country music, though.
1: Well, and I think I could actually do mumble rap.
0: Right.
1: Because it's a beat.
0: No, I can't do a mumble rap. I need to know what you're saying. Like, if I'm a rap music girly, right?
1: I'll just take my own words.
0: I gotta hear what you're saying. You do that with popular songs.
1: I know, but that's what I'm saying. So if you just mumble, eventually I'll have my own words. Don't worry.
0: The most surprising to me was that there was a thing called Christian death metal. Did you know there was Christian death metal?
1: Yeah, I did.
0: Where people are like screaming about...
1: They're like, Jesus!
0: I didn't know there was a thing.
1: Yeah, it's weird.
0: Yeah, somebody just texted and said, Rachel, it's absolutely a thing. You need to dive deep.
1: Yeah, I mean, that's the thing. Think about it, though. Everybody, I mean, every genre works.
0: That's true, but all those genres I avoid. Coming up on the show in just a few minutes, I want to talk pregnancy cravings. There is a famous person that's expecting, sharing theirs. And we got a message from a listener and what she wanted to eat while she was pregnant. I actually don't know how to feel. I feel like she needs to be featured on, like, My Strange Addiction.
1: Most definitely.
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0: 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It's Rachel and Rob. We're going to talk pregnancy cravings coming up in just a couple minutes. Did you see Charlie XCX announced another album yesterday?
1: Already?
0: Yeah, music, fashion, film. It's coming out July 24th, and on the cover of it, she put the album art up last night.
1: Uh-huh.
0: It's John Cale, who's like a Welsh singer from like where she's from. Fashion designer Marc Jacobs and Martin Scorsese is on the cover of it.
1: Oh, wow.
0: I know. And I was watching this yesterday. I thought it was funny because she actually put up this video on TikTok last night, and I watched it before bed. I'm like, this makes me want to watch it. She says, we all may not like it.
2: So I made an album, and it's really different from the last one. Yeah, that is a fact. And I love it. And you might not. And that's cool. So, yeah.
0: And you might not, but that's cool.
1: I wonder if that means it's not going to be a dance album.
0: You know what? She has a couple songs. Like, she released a new one called SS26 over the weekend. It's not very dancey.
1: Yeah.
0: It's not.
1: I'm wondering if she's going kind of into a rock phase.
0: Dude, I don't know. But if there's like one artist I regret, you regret not seeing Dua Lipa. I regret not seeing Charlie XCX when she came through the LCA last, like,
1: yeah,
0: 2 calls ago.
1: Yeah, that would have been.
0: Oh, my God. We could have done Brat Summer, and we didn't even do it, Rob. Idiots.
1: Because we don't do anything right over here.
0: Coming up next on the show, there's a famous person talking about their pregnancy cravings, and I did not realize the door that I was opening asking for people's weird ones. Wait till you hear what a couple listeners have said. It's coming up next on Hot FM.

0: 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If you had any weird pregnancy cravings, 616-451-0105. So Alex Cooper, a.k.a. Caller Daddy, she and her husband are expecting a baby. Everybody thought they were divorcing and, like, not getting along. And then all of a sudden, they were like, guess what? We're pregnant. Like,
1: sorry, y'all.
0: Yesterday, though, she posted online that she has been having wild pregnancy cravings. And then I got annoyed because I'm like, B, those are not wild.
1: Like, what were some of hers?
0: She said that In-N-Out Burger, oh, so like cheeseburgers.
1: Oh, yeah. I'm like, okay.
0: Cheeseburgers are your pregnancy craving. And donuts are her pregnancy
1: craving.
0: This
1: is what is really bad when you... She's really like in shape and stuff, which means she eats a lot of kale and stuff.
0: Yeah, 100%.
1: And so this is why she's like, oh, I'm having such horrible cravings. Like, my thought of cravings are like pickle on top of like chocolate chip cookies.
0: So I liked pickles and Nutella.
1: Oh, see, how close was I there?
0: Salty, sweet. You're so right. But I like pickles. Period.
1: Yeah.
0: Put that in a drop. Rachel likes pickles.
1: Yeah, we already knew that.
0: I like pickles. Period.
1: We've heard plenty of your college stories.
0: All the pickles. I want all the pickles, guys. But man, when you put that chocolate and that salty, sweet, like now thinking about it, disgusts me. But when I was pregnant, it was really good.
1: Isn't that funny?
0: It was really good. And I quite literally would eat a lot of, this isn't a weird pregnancy craving, but a lot of red meat. When I was pregnant with my son, Aaron loved it because I would want steak every single day. And I never ate fish, which is funny because like all I ever want to eat is seafood.
1: Yeah, I was going to say, it's kind of weird that you just went all steak. Is that a normal thing when you're having a boy?
0: I don't know. Some people say it's because you're like low in iron.
1: That's also why you're chewing on the leather.
0: Yeah.
1: Oh, I wasn't supposed to tell that part. My bad. She tore up two couches, apparently.
0: Roar! No, but I also, with my daughter, with Quinn, I just wanted a lot of pineapple, which was weird too. I'm not a huge pineapple fan. I'm not really sure. Somebody texted and said, when I was pregnant, I wanted sour cream with everything. Okay, that is how I discovered the sour cream and strawberry thing.
1: It's from when you were pregnant?
0: Yeah. So if you have ever had strawberry, dip it in sour cream and then you dip it in brown sugar.
1: I gotta be honest. Oh, actually.
0: It's so good, you guys. And I started that with Quinn. Quinn was my big fruit pregnancy.
1: I kind of feel like pregnancy cravings are a little like the munchies.
0: 100%. In fact, if you want to get in on this, what was your pregnancy craving or your munchie craving? Because it is like it gets weird in your brain.
1: Because when you
0: right?
1: said Nutella, I was just thinking, I've done that with peanut butter and pickles.
0: Pickles and peanut butter?
1: Yeah. Oh, yeah.
0: I don't know why I'm judging it.
1: I also love to get a spoonful of peanut butter and then dip it in your cereal. Like your Cinnamon
0: what?
1: Toast Crunch or your your cookie dough oatmeal that you have. Delicious.
0: What?
1: Or granola or whatever. Yeah.
0: What? 616-451-0105. Give us your weirdest pregnancy craving and like bonus points if you cried over it. Chad said, my wife was Taco Bell burritos with extra nacho cheese, beef, and sour cream. Then she would cry if they made it wrong. You guys, who cried over their pregnancy craving?
1: She cried quite often.
0: Yes. Okay, Katie just messaged. This isn't wild, although I think it's a little wild. All I wanted was fresh Michigan corn on the cob all the time.
1: Why Michigan? Like, why did it have to be only Michigan?
0: You guys, I'm from Indiana. The corn doesn't get better than Indiana.
1: Did she hashtag it pure Michigan?
0: No, I wish she would have. Did Tim Allen pay you to say
1: exactly.
0: that, Katie?
1: From St. Ignace.
0: Yeah, 616-451-0105. Weirdest pregnancy craving. We got a message from a listener who said she wanted to drink Pine Sol.
1: Oh, wow.
0: You guys, what?
1: That is some weird stuff
0: you
1: right
0: guys,
1: there.
0: You guys, wait. 616-451-0105. Pine Sol was your drug of choice with the pregnancy cream, but you didn't do it, right? Because if you did, like, are your kids' eyes closed together?
1: I'm just actually, yeah.

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2: Epic. Earlier crash, still in the cleanup with injuries. Kent County, westbound M6, Byron Center Avenue. Closures continuing in Grand Rapids, MLK over 131 through Thanksgiving. That's bridge reconstruction, ramp closures in that area as well. We've got construction northbound in Comstock Park, West River Drive, right lane shut down for another 2 weeks. 31, Muskegon to Holland, 27. I'm Dave Cackley. That's a look at traffic.
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11: A better life with Dr. Sanjay Gupta.
12: Eating a healthy diet is not only good for you physically, it can also keep your brain sharp as you age. According to a new study out of China, people who most closely followed the MIND diet slowed aging in key structures inside their brains by more than 2 years. The MIND diet is a combination of the Mediterranean diet, which we talk a lot about, and the DASH diet, which stands for

0: dietary approaches to stop hypertension. All three of these diets are similar, but the MIND diet puts more of an emphasis on berries, beans, leafy green vegetables, fish, poultry, whole grains, olive oil, and nuts. You're not going to eat foods with a lot of saturated fat. We're talking cheese, butter, red meat, or anything fried. You really don't have to eat like this 100% of the time. That's the key. Just do the best that you can. I'm Dr. Sanjay Gupta, helping you live a better life.
1: 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Another picture-perfect day with highs near 80 and lots of sunshine. Similar conditions for the rest of the work week with another chance for rain coming up on Saturday.
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0: here the same.
1: What was your weirdest pregnancy craving? 616-451-0105. It's Rachel and Rob. We're talking about this because Caller Daddy host Alex Cooper's having a baby. And she was like, oh my God, what are your weird cravings? I'm having a craving for donuts and In-N-Out Burger. And then I got really annoyed because she's like, you know, skinny and hot and about to have a baby. And she's like, oh my God, I'm craving donuts. Shut up. Yeah, that is not crazy.
2: You realize she lives on kale.
1: Right. Like 100%. Oh, I'm sorry. You just aren't capped up more than your lettuce right now.
2: I hate that because it's the real stuff. It's like we just got a text, hot fries and peanut butter.
1: Hot fries and peanut butter?
2: Actually, I got to be honest. That sounds really good.
1: Dude.
2: I'm telling you, I'm a munchie and pregnancy things.
1: Yeah, I'm telling you, it goes the same because anytime you've had a pregnancy craving, if you were able to actually get exactly what you wanted, like me with the pickles and Nutella, when I got it and I knew I wanted it, it was all I could think about and all I could get. I can't even explain to you. It's like a drug.
2: You're just like, I'm there.
1: When it hits you, it's like, it's kind of like Frank the Tank. When it hits your lips, it's just like, tunch, tunch, tunch, like, I got it.
2: I wonder if it's partly because you're like needing dopamine because you're trying to build a second person.
1: You know what? Maybe it is. Because like, yeah, you got that dopamine hit and it was like, oh my God, this is what I wanted.
2: Although some of them are weird, like the smell of Vicks Vapor Rub.
1: Oh, somebody liked the smell of Vicks Vapor Rub?
2: Yeah, they said they carried two of it around at all times.
1: Yeah. Dude, somebody messaged and said they wanted to drink laundry detergent.
2: That's,
1: I have never heard of anything that crazy, but now we're getting messages from listeners who like wanted to drink Pine Sol too. 616-451-0105. This text we just got. Guys, mine was cornstarch, soap, and napkins, and I ate all three.
2: What?
1: And I asked her to call us, you guys, and she said, I can't. My husband listens to your channel and I hid it from him the whole time. She won't even call the show because she's worried her husband will now know she ate napkins, soap, and cornstarch, which probably isn't great for the baby.
2: I'm just curious about the napkins part.
1: The napkins are weird.
2: Yeah, the cornstarch I can kind of see. That's weird. But I sometimes eat noodles. You know what I mean?
1: What?
2: You know, you just pull out a noodle out of the box and crunch on it.
1: Bennett did that the other day. You just eat a hard noodle?
2: Sometimes.
1: Wait, he's 7. You're an adult. What?
2: You know, I just, sometimes you just want the, you know, you're like, I'm kind of hungry and I don't know. I think my mouth just needs to work. Like, that sounds really weird. But what I'm saying is you just grab a hard noodle out of the box.
1: Wow.
2: Yeah.
1: 616-451-0105. What is your weird pregnancy craving? Ashley's on the phone in Cedar Springs. What do you got for us?
3: It was the Flamin' Hot Cheetos dipped in mustard.
1: Mustard?
3: Yeah, just a couple mustard and just dip the Cheetos in it. So it had to be the Flamin' Hot.
2: I'm telling you, I really feel like my munchie phase is pregnancy cravings because that actually sounds kind of good.
1: It sounds good.
2: Was it spicy mustard or just regular yellow?
3: Just regular yellow. I think it just kind of tamed down the heat of the Cheeto because, I mean, I just ate them and ate them and ate them and just needed something to kind of tame it down.
2: Also helps with God. I've heard mustard helps with heartburn, so boom.
1: Thank you for calling, Ashley. Dude, that was kind of a weird one. I'm not going to lie to you.
2: Yeah, it's weird because I'm like, I could see where that could be tasty.
1: Good morning, Hanifam. What's your name? Where are you from?
4: I'm Stacy, and I'm from Muskegon.
1: Okay, what was your weird pregnancy craving?
4: Mine was ice also.
1: Oh, really?
4: It had to be a certain cube. I like the ones from Wesco in the big bag.
1: Oh, my God.
4: I would take a cup with me everywhere, even to my doctor's appointments. I asked my dad one day to go get me a bag of ice, and he got me the wrong stuff, and I was livid. I'm like, you need to go to Wesco and get me the ice from Wesco.
1: Oh, my God. Wesco's got bomb ice. I agree with you.
2: Man, yeah, like,
4: I loved Wesco ice in Pine Sol. I didn't want to drink it, but I couldn't get enough of the smell.
1: Okay, somebody else texted and said blue Lysol specifically when they were pregnant, they would sniff it all the time.
2: That's crazy.
1: That is crazy.
4: I did when I was off from work, nesting, ready to have my son. I cleaned the house with Pine Sol, but I would sit there with the pan, and I would sniff it. I just couldn't get enough of the smell.
1: Oh, my God.
2: She's like, I love this. There's some kind of crack in Pine Sol.
1: No kidding.
2: Pregnancy crack.
1: Thank you for calling. Pregnancy crack in the Pine Sol. The fact, though, that somebody said only the blue kind. She said, I have OCD, so it became compulsive. Loading the dishwasher, sniff Pine Sol. Wipe the counter, sniff Pine Sol.
2: Oh, my gosh.
1: What?
2: After the pregnancy, they had to do an intervention.
1: Oh, my God.
2: For taking your Pine-Sol away from you.
1: Babe, do you still have that Pine-Sol in your house? Don't you lie to us.
2: She's like, no, I'm only allowed to use Dawn soap now.
0: We want to hear from you. 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
5: Looking good on most of your main roadways. A little congested through the S-curve. 96 to Ford Freeway. Expressway speeds for the most part over 70. You're seeing pockets of congestion now along the Beltline and 28th Street. Also 28th near 131. Ford Airport, you got closures lingering. Patterson Avenue between 36th and 44th Street. Lakeshore, not too bad. 31 Muskegon to Holland, 27. I'm Dave Cackley. That's a look at traffic.
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1: When I was in Canada, they had shots of absinthe that they were pathing.
2: It's because there's,
1: there's a TH.
2: There's a TH on the
1: other. When I talk about absinthe, I get a list, you guys.
2: It's like when we go to Ibiza.
1: So I was clubbing, and I tried this absinthe once. And when I tried this absinthe, I didn't hallucinate the way I thought I would, like they did in Eurotrip.
2: Yeah, you didn't kiss your brother. It was kind of sad.
1: Right, it was so weird. 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
8: Here we are again, Michigan. 6 innocent lives taken. 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
8: 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Speak up.
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13: 13 on your side weather. Another picture-perfect day with highs near 80 and lots of sunshine. Similar conditions for the rest of the work week with another chance for rain coming up on Saturday.
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0: 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It's Rachel and Rob. If you're just joining us, we're talking about your wildest pregnancy cravings. Because I found myself being legit mad yesterday when Alex Cooper was like, I'm craving donuts and In-N-Out Burger. What are your pregnancy cravings that were wild? And I'm like, babe, those are not wild. You want a cheeseburger? That's because you're a beanpole.
1: Yeah, I was going to say, not wild at all. Like, licorice dipped in mayo would be wild.
0: Oh, exactly. Somebody texted and said green apples dipped in salt.
1: See,
0: ew.
1: That's weird.
0: Ew, but I mean, I ate also, pickles and Nutella, so.
1: And watermelon and salt is good. Maybe.
0: I hate watermelon so much, it's unbelievable. I can't even smell a watermelon.
1: Not even salt?
0: In general. Ew. Everything. Watermelon is so sick. I don't understand why everybody's obsessed with it.
1: It's delicious.
0: Delicious, he said. I would take the watermelon right now.
1: I want the watermelon.
0: People are texting that they were obsessed with smelling like Lysol and Pine Sol. One woman had to talk herself out of eating laundry detergent.
1: Which is crazy when you think about that. Like, why?
0: Why?
1: Also, I saw somebody who liked the smell of gasoline at the gas station.
0: Oh, I like that,
1: which
0: too.
1: We all like it, kind of,
0: yeah, right?
1: But
0: why do we all like it a little bit?
1: I know, that's weird.
0: Right, like, I didn't sniff it more when I was pregnant or anything. I just sniff it normally when I get there.
1: She says she'd go every day and sniff it.
0: Are you serious?
1: That's what she said. She liked it that much.
0: Killing brain cells.
1: It's a little weird.
0: Might get high with a baby.
1: I'm also like, you probably need an intervention.
0: 616-451-0105. Your wildest pregnancy craving. And I swear to God, if you call in and are like, I liked big giant cheeseburgers, I'm going to kick you in the crotch.
1: Right, because that's just normal.
0: I like donuts. Oh, that's a pregnancy craving. That's a human craving.
1: Can you imagine, though, if you went the opposite way and you're like, I'm craving kale.
0: No, I'd be so mad. I'd be so mad. Sam's on the phone in Cedar Springs. It's better be good. What you got?
2: It was the mayonnaise from Subway.
1: Why specifically the Subway mayonnaise?
2: I don't know. It just had such a different flavor to it. Like, I would send my husband to Subway to get us dinner, and if they didn't sauce it up enough with the mayonnaise, I would try to add, like, my own to it.
0: Couldn't do it.
2: And it just wasn't the same. It was, like, dinner ruined.
0: Yeah, I think room temperature and microplastics are what changed it for you.
2: 100%. And so he had to start getting, like, little side cups of mayonnaise anytime he went there just to make sure that I had enough. We should have bought stock in Subway during that time. It was insane.
1: That is awesome. And the fact that you referred to if they didn't sauce it up enough, I think that's just great.
0: Thank you for calling. Have a good day, Sam. That's hilarious. You better come back with a side of mayonnaise. They don't give you enough. In fact, somebody just texted and said that they were obsessed with the Burger King onion ring sauce.
1: The sauce specifically?
0: Just the onion ring sauce. She said that when she was living on a military base overseas, there were 3 Burger Kings. They'd go through the drive-thru, order the onion rings, cheeseburger, all excited. They handed me my order and said they're out of the onion ring sauce. Then I drove to another one, went through the drive-thru, and they were also out. Then tears happened with the final one. They did not have it in the drive-thru. Oh my God. Dude, you wanted that stuff bad.
1: I know. I'm like, that's, again, pregnant crack.
0: No, for sure. I can get on the page, though, of needing a condiment. I need my condiments. I need my sauces.
1: And I understand, like, when you have a craving, and I can only imagine in that situation, like, it's like an itch.
0: Have to have it, gotta scratch it.
1: Yeah,
0: totally.
1: Exactly.
0: What's your name? Where are you from?
3: Hi, guys. This is Sandy from Hudsonville. How are you?
0: Good. We're doing good. What's your craving that you had when you were pregnant?
3: Well, I have to tell you. So I work in an OBGYN office, and the people that want to, like, drink and smell, like, some of these chemicals that actually are signs of, like, low iron. So it's not abnormal.
0: Really?
3: Yes. So some people, I mean, I've heard women say, I want to eat dirt or clay so bad. And those can be signs of just having low iron.
0: Somebody actually texted us and said that they craved dirt all the time and they got very close to eating it once.
3: Yes. I mean, there's people who, I'm not kidding you, their partners would literally have to watch them because they would go for it.
1: That's so crazy.
0: Can you imagine being on dirt watch?
3: And I'm like, oh, girl, I know what it is. You just have low iron. And let's just get it up because then you won't crave it so much.
0: Oh my God.
3: My weird cravings, I will tell you though, I would buy jarfuls of like the Costco pickles and go through them often. I'm not kidding you.
0: Yeah.
3: And I would drink spoonfuls of salsa with my son. No heartburn. I crave salsa, spoonfuls of it.
1: That's crazy. Only because, yeah, with the heartburn thing, like,
0: oof.
1: But you know what? I gotta be honest. I think I could be a good pregnant person.
0: Oh, do you?
1: I love all the cravings I keep hearing.
0: Yeah, because he's also a good high person.
3: My husband loved it.
0: Thank you for calling in. Have a good day.
3: Have a good day, guys.
1: You too.
0: Good morning, Hot Event. What's your name? Where are you from?
4: Sherry from Fremont. It wasn't mine. It was my best friend's. She craved like the pull tabs from a can of Dr. Pepper. Had to be Dr. Pepper.
1: Okay.
4: So she could suck on the tab.
1: She would just suck on them?
4: Yes.
1: She can still drink the soda. You can drink soda when you're pregnant, right?
0: What would happen? Yeah, you can drink pop, but she just wanted the tab that like popped it open, right?
4: Yep.
0: Like the metal.
4: It had to be Dr. Pepper.
0: The aluminum.
1: Yep. Oh, that's weird. We just learned she's probably low in iron.
0: Right.
4: Yep.
0: If you want to suck on aluminum, something definitely needs to be ran by your doctor. Like, that's crazy.
1: Maybe check to make sure you're not a goat.
5: 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Traffic.
6: Moderate to heavy traffic flows continue on the expressways. Closures downtown, MLK over 131, bridge reconstruction through Thanksgiving. Also, right lane closures in Comstock Park, northbound 131 at West River Drive. Hopefully wrapping up in the next couple of weeks. Lakeshore, not looking too bad. 96, Muskegon to Grand Rapids, 35 minutes. Look out for deer on the move. Always an issue. Kent, Ottawa, Allegan counties. I'm Dave Cackley. That's a look at traffic.
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1: 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I do not need to have that meeting with anyone, please. That was just a joke.
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21: Heart disease is still the leading cause of death here in the United States and around the world. But what if there was something you could do earlier in life to reduce the odds of becoming a statistic? Well, here in the United States, tens of millions of adults already take a statin to lower their cholesterol. But new guidance put out by the American College of Cardiology and the American Heart Association now emphasize that treating high cholesterol sooner could significantly reduce a person's lifetime risk of heart attack or stroke. How early are we talking? In your 30s, believe it or not. Of course, you need to talk to your doctor about whether statins are right for you, but you should know that the evidence is really starting to stack up that shows the earlier you get a jump on reducing lifelong exposure to plaque-causing lipids and lipoproteins, the better the odds are going to be for you. Make sure you get your cholesterol checked. That's the first step. I'm Dr. Sanjay Gupta, helping you live a better life.
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23: They apply. 13 on your side weather. Another picture-perfect day with highs near 80 and lots of sunshine. Similar conditions for the rest of the work week with another chance for rain coming up on Saturday.
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0: love when you guys are willing to get weird with us. 105.3 Hot FM, it's Rachel and Rob. If you're just joining us, I got all wound up yesterday because Alex Cooper, call her daddy, made a post about her weird pregnancy cravings.
1: Which were basically just like, I don't know, stress eating cravings.
0: Right, normal people cravings like donuts and cheeseburgers from fast food restaurants. I craved that yesterday and then indulged.
1: I was going to say, it was a hard Monday. I had
0: gorgeous, skinny, hot, blonde, we hate you.
1: I had a Five Guys burger for dinner last night.
0: Right. But what was your actually weird pregnancy craving? Because this stuff does happen. You have these moments where you're like, oh my God, I want this so bad. And if I get it, it's going to scratch the itch that I need scratched so badly. I was like that with pickles and Nutella. I was like that with red meat. When I was pregnant with Bennett, all I wanted was steak. Aaron loved it.
1: Which is crazy that you were like vampire-ish.
0: Yeah, no, I don't know why. Yeah. Somebody said chicken quesadillas and red Gatorade, but it had to be fountain Gatorade from Taco Bell.
1: Oh, yeah.
0: Wait, so it couldn't be fountain Gatorade from McDonald's. It had to be from Taco Bell.
1: And I understand that because, yeah, there's certain places where I'm like, if you're getting a soda, I don't want it from there.
0: Yeah, no, I get that. You want the fountain kind, right? Like, if I'm going to have a pop, like, I'm going to have a Mountain
1: one.
0: Dew. Like
1: I love Sprite Zero from Sonic. Diet Coke from McDonald's.
0: Yeah.
1: Because they don't have Sprite Zero.
0: The man is not pregnant, but he'll tell you his cravings.
1: Oh, yeah, I have them just the same.
0: 616-451-0105. There is something about Fountain Pop. Like, I can't discredit this. You're absolutely right.
1: It's delicious.
0: What was your wild pregnancy craving? I swear to God, you better not call and be like, I wanted a Big Mac. I'll kick you. I want a real pregnancy craving. Brittany is on the phone. NGR, what do you got for us?
2: It was baking soda. Like, I know some people did cornstarch, but I couldn't get hip. It was baking soda, and I used to buy it by the box. Like, one night, I had to wake up at 1 a.m. to go get a box. And then I would drink, like, Coca-Cola to burp.
1: Oh, my gosh. Did you eat it by the spoonful or, like,
0: yeah, did you sprinkle it on stuff?
2: Yes, by the spoonful. In fact, like, when my daughter was born, she kind of came out with a coat, and they claimed it was baking soda, but it wasn't. But it looked like it because I ate it so much.
1: I love that.
0: But it wasn't.
2: It wasn't.
1: You're like, I licked her, and it did not taste like baking soda.
2: And what's even crazier, my daughter likes to sneak and try to eat. Like, when she was younger, she would sneak and try to eat the baking soda.
1: Oh, that's funny.
0: You did this to her, Mom. You did this. You have to live with that.
1: That's awesome.
0: Thank you for calling. Have a good day.
2: You too. Thank you.
0: Baking soda's a wild one, guys.
1: That is, yeah. Wow.
0: I need that OBGYN nurse to call back and say that's low iron, because that is the weirdest one we've heard today.
1: Which, with the soda, maybe, I feel like it was just a burp, like burp
0: somebody,
1: sauce.
0: Yeah, I don't know. Somebody said, I crave salsa, not just any salsa. It had to be from Los Palominos in Mount Pleasant. I'd get a 32-ounce cup every trip to town. Can you imagine? Somebody comes into your restaurant, they're pregnant as hell, going, I need this entire styrofoam cup filled up with salsa.
1: I'll pay for whatever it is. Yeah.
0: That is jarring. Somebody else said anything sour cream, green apples, lemons, limes. I would eat an entire slice of lemon to myself.
1: Oh, wow. That's weird.
0: Okay. Somebody else said they wanted soft pretzels with cheese so bad they'd go into Celebration Cinema, get a pretzel with cheese and leave and not go to a movie.
1: Oh my gosh. I love that. Heck yeah, you did.
0: Dude, Aaron thinks that I have a problem with like cheese sauce because all I ever want is the sauce and I will have to get 2 cups of sauce just to eat the pretzel.
1: Like when you go to the movie,
0: yes,
1: or whatever?
0: Yes, because all I want is the cheese. It's not about the pretzel.
1: Have you ever just walked in and got popcorn at the movie theater and left?
0: No.
1: I had a friend that used to do that.
0: Really?
1: If we were going to do like movie night at his house,
0: yeah,
1: he'd always come in with movie theater popcorn.
0: You just walk in this. And buy it. Yeah, because it's a special kind of taste.
1: Yeah.
0: It's like the lady who could only eat ice from Wesco. It's a special kind of taste. Teresa's on the phone in GR. What's your weird pregnancy craving?
3: So when I was pregnant with my second one, it was summertime and my son was in like Little League. And oh my God, I would just take a red Solo cup, fill it with ice, half non-alcoholic margarita mix, and half just straight lime juice.
1: Oh my gosh.
0: What?
1: Like, you just love that, like, that citrus bitter taste, huh?
0: Teresa, did you miss getting drunk?
3: I literally was like, this is the best thing I've ever tasted in my life. Why don't more people drink this?
1: Have you tried it now that you're not pregnant?
3: Oh my God. Like, I mean, I do love, like, I love savory. I love sour, but not to that extent. Like,
0: yeah,
3: it doesn't. It's intense.
1: It's, yeah, that's what I was
0: like,
1: thinking.
0: It's not for the weak, you guys.
3: Yeah.
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0: It's the Rachel Gray Show with Rob Sparks on Hot FM. You guys, I just read this bogus story. Listen to this. This sixth grader named Corbin Bullard, he was on a field trip for his class. And apparently they were doing like this thing for the 4-H Geology Club. And he came across an ancient dinosaur bone.
1: What?
0: I kid you not. He's a 12-year-old.
1: Wow.
0: It was 7 or 8 large vertebrae that went to a Tylosaurus. And this happened back in September. And 3 excavation trips were needed to unearth the complete fossil of what this 12-year-old found.
1: And he just stumbled upon one bone.
0: Just found it.
1: Oh, wow.
0: This 12-year-old found a dinosaur. And I guess the Tylosaurus was a predatory marine lizard that lived 80 million years ago.
1: That is really cool. What would be cool now is if maybe, I don't know, if some college said, hey, come here for free.
0: Oh, yeah, no kidding. Like, that's bananas to me. And then I read that they're going to showcase it at the Sedgwick County Fair, because that's where a prehistoric find needs to be.
1: Yes, at the county fair.
0: Somebody's going to steal it.
1: Or there's going to become a sinkhole. And it's going to be like every movie we've ever seen. The sinkhole's going to swallow it up, and we're going to lose that. The only one we've ever found.
0: Coming up on the show in just a few minutes this morning, there is something that I can't stop watching on my algorithm, to the point that I've been making Rob watch clips of it here in the studio. And I want to discuss this with you. I can't be the only person that does this. You don't know what I'm talking about, do you?
1: No.
0: It was yesterday, Rob. It was yesterday.
1: That was a whole day ago.
0: My God. All right. You and Rob will find out what I'm talking about next. What is wrong with you?

0: What is the show that you watched, you loved so much that you rewatched it? It's Rachel and Rob on Hot FM. Yesterday, I was being so annoying in the studio, and you don't have to agree with me, but I know you felt it.
1: No.
0: I know you felt it because I can see your face. I rewatch show clips on my phone all the time to the point that I'm like, why am I doing this on my phone? I should just rewatch it. And the show I watch the most on TikTok because I get resurfaced clips of it is Girls with Lena Dunham on HBO. It was the show that made her a star. It made Adam Driver a star. I was obsessed with this show. I loved Girls on HBO, and I am regularly watching clips of it. Yesterday, I was in the studio, and I was like, Rob, you got to watch this scene. Rob, you got to watch this. Rob, you got to watch this. And I see him going, oh, my God, I'm trying to do stuff. I don't want to watch show clips on your phone of a show I've never seen.
1: I was just going to say, because I've never seen that show.
0: Yeah, so it's annoying. Like, it's annoying.
1: Like, oh, this isn't rewatching it for me. This is me having to learn it. Who are those people? Why is he saying that?
0: I'm turning into my boomer dad. Like, I'm literally, you don't have to spot video on my phone.
1: Watch this really loud.
0: I told Rob I'm going to watch it. I'm going to rewatch Girls on HBO, but I want him to start it so it's like we're watching it together.
1: Which is really, I don't know, I think sad for you.
0: I know it is, but I want somebody to enjoy it.
1: Am I your accountability buddy? That's how you watch it?
0: I never watch TV. Like, I never watch TV, and I have never in my life rewatched a show I loved.
1: That's weird, because there's some people that every night, like Big Bang Theory, I've watched every episode at least four times.
0: Do you watch it like on TV? Like, is it on TBS?
1: TBS or MTV or Nickelodeon, and you just watch it. Like, it's just on.
0: And you can check out during that too.
1: That one you can't.
0: I think that's why people watch Friends and Seinfeld and, you know, Big Bang Theory. You can just turn it on. You know what's going to happen. It's mindless.
1: I always liked watching, I watch Cougar Town quite a bit.
0: Cougar Town.
1: Love that show.
0: Wait, you watch Cougar Town? Oh, never watched Cougar Town.
1: That and Happy Endings, which were out about the same
0: time. Happy Endings. This feels inappropriate.
1: No, it was a show on ABC, and it was like eight friends that all hung out.
0: Really?
1: I think in Chicago.
0: Okay.
1: But yeah, it was just, I don't know. It was
0: Happy Endings. Somebody just texted in and said The Vampire Diaries. Isn't that the Ian Somerhalder show?
1: Vampire Diaries, that's the one that has all the high guys.
0: Yeah, all the hot dudes are in it, for sure. Okay, I understand this. Kirsten just said Grey's Anatomy three times all the way through. Grey's Anatomy is on its 23rd season.
1: I don't know how you could watch it all the way through.
0: 23 seasons and you've rewatched it three times, babe.
1: Although I've watched a lot of NCIS, I would say... But no, it's because it comes on the TV. Like, I just watch it.
0: No, for sure. Somebody said Schitt's Creek. I know everybody likes to rewatch that one.
1: That one is a good one. I just started rewatching that not long ago.
0: Somebody just texted in and said Shameless.
1: I've never been able to get into that.
0: So Shameless was my maternity leave show. That and Game of Thrones.
1: Uh-huh.
0: And I watched all of Shameless and I loved it, but not enough to like rewatch it.
1: That's the thing. So I have a nephew who's watched Stranger Things a few different times.
0: Somebody just texted in and said Stranger Things is a big one.
1: But I mentioned how I was like into Game of Thrones at one point. I was like, the way you make references about Stranger Things, I did for Game of Thrones. And he goes, have you ever watched it again? I was like, oh, I'd never go back and watch Game of Thrones again.
0: I don't think I could. It was too gory.
1: Yeah, it's just too, because I won't even watch the new stuff. I am out of that world. Done.
0: So you're not doing House of the Dragon,
1: nope.
0: I take it. Okay, he's out of that world. He's done. 616-451-0105. What's the show that you loved so much that you re-watch it? Okay, Lauren is an elder millennial. She said Buffy the Vampire Slayer.
1: Yeah, what's the other one that Dax Shepard's wife is in? Veronica Mars.
0: Oh,
1: I have
0: Veronica
1: a friend
0: Mars,
1: who has watched
0: yes.
1: that probably four times already, just since it came back out on TV.
0: Somebody said Parks and Rec. Somebody said The Office. You guys, if you know what's going to happen, is it like a comfort?
1: Yeah, I was going to say,
0: you know what I mean?
1: I watched, there's a show called Las Vegas, and it was on NBC.
0: I remember Las Vegas.
1: Love
0: Isn't
1: that
0: Josh
1: show.
0: Bell in Las Vegas?
1: Yes.
0: Yes.
1: He
0: okay.
1: was. And
0: Hamilton, guys.
1: Yeah, like, but I love that show so much that I have actually, I ended up buying it because for a long time it was like hidden. Like NBC hid it for some reason.
0: They hid it from
1: you?
0: So
1: when it came back, I had it on my DVR and then I got rid of that DVR, got a different thing or like different service.
0: Yes.
1: And so I ended up buying it because I watched it all the time. Like, I'll just go in and I'll turn it on some days.
0: Okay, I want to know, for those of you texting us right now and for you, Rob, do you rewatch these shows because it gives you like confidence?

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2: Road, another accident reported 3 Mile and Fruit Ridge Avenue. Look out for closures on the northbound side of 131 West River Drive. Right lane shut down. Lakeshore still fairly quiet. Southbound 31 Muskegon to West Olive 17. Right around 27 out to Holland. Dave Cackley. That's a look at traffic.
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1: 13 on your side weather. Another picture-perfect day with highs near 80 and lots of sunshine. Similar conditions for the rest of the work week with another chance for rain coming up on Saturday.
2: 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She's obnoxious, and he's chaotic, but they make it look good. At least that's what they tell themselves. 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

0: Do you rewatch your favorite shows? 105.3 Hot FM, it's Rachel and Rob. I was saying yesterday, I was really annoying Rob, is what I meant to say, here in the studio, because I kept showing him clips of the TV show Girls on my phone yesterday.
1: And I was like, ew, Girls.
0: I can't believe you put up with it. Actually, I was reflecting yesterday, and I was like, why do I watch this show on my phone? I've seen the show. I watched it when it was coming out with new episodes. But why would you just sit there and take it while I'm showing you four-minute-long TikToks of the show Girls?
1: Because I know it keeps you busy. And what you don't know is why you're, because you'll look around while I'm watching it, and then I like kind of still do things on my computer.
0: But you're really good at faking it.
1: Really? You're like a child. I'm just like, it keeps you busy, and that works for me.
0: What is the show that you rewatched? You actually have a lot. I have never rewatched a show that I love so much. I have so many shows that I love so much, but I've never sat down and rewatched. Somebody actually texted in and said Yellowstone. Like, you rewatched Yellowstone?
1: Well, you know what? I rewatched just the other Bad Monkey, which is on Apple TV.
0: What is that?
1: It's a show with Vince Vaughn.
0: Okay.
1: And I rewatched that. And then I've been rewatching The Rookie.
0: Oh, really?
1: Yeah.
0: So wait a second.
1: I got bored and I was like, I need something to watch.
0: Okay.
1: Actually, I was at a place where I couldn't stream. Like, I could only watch, like, shows, a TV show. So I thought, well, I'm going to, because it didn't have, like, cable type thing.
0: Right.
1: So I was like, what can I watch so I could actually get it back into? Yeah. And it was The Rookie.
0: And is it comfort? Like, do people rewatch these shows for comfort? Somebody said they rewatched Will and Grace all the way through.
1: I think.
0: Is it comfort?
1: Yeah, because you kind of know, and you know the characters. I will tell you, I love watching Happy Endings and Cougar Town, those two, because they have the same kind of comedy that I have.
0: Okay.
1: So I feel like I'm hanging out with my friends.
0: Okay, somebody texted in and said they rewatched Gilmore Girls for that exact reason.
1: Because it feels like you're hanging out with friends.
0: Yeah, because you know what's going to happen. The predictability is there. It's not anything that's going to surprise you.
1: I really like the camaraderie that you see with the people is usually kind of a thing.
0: Really?
1: I asked my nephew. He's watched Stranger Things
0: so many different times. Yeah.
1: And I asked him at one point. And he goes, I just, like, look how much, they got such a good friendship. And I'm like, I get that. Like, I totally understand, like, I mean, not that you don't have your own friends, but you just see that and you're like, man, I just feel like they're part of my friend group.
0: Somebody texted and said Dexter, they rewatched.
1: That's a weird friend group to have.
0: Law and Order SVU, they rewatched. You guys, somebody texted and said they rewatched all of American Horror Story. Why?
1: I feel like I just, you know, I was like, that's a whole friend group thing.
0: That is wild.
1: Doesn't feel like that's the same thing on that
0: one. Guys, no, that is not the same thing of Rob's comfortability of I'm with my friends. No, it's I'm hanging out with murderers again tonight.
1: It's a little weird.
0: What? 616-451-0105. What is the show that you were like, oh my God, I love this show so much that you decided to rewatch it? Good morning, Hot FM. What's your name and where are you from?
2: Hello. This is Grady from Zealand.
0: Hi, Grady. How are you today?
2: I'm good. I'm just working at the golf course right now.
0: Oh, what golf course do you work at, Grady?
2: I work at Winding Creek Golf Course off Audagon.
0: Okay. Well, everybody go say hi to Grady today if you're golfing.
1: Yeah. So do you have a show that you've rewatched over and over?
2: Yes, the Reba's 2000 sitcom.
1: What is it about the Reba? Is it because it like was it a like comfort from your childhood or what? Like why
0: yeah,
1: is it
0: what?
1: That show?
2: Well, no, because I'm 19. I was born in 2007, so after it was done, and I've just like it's a comfort show. I love Reba's music, so I watch it. I've probably seen every episode four times.
0: Because, I love this so much.
1: So deep down inside, do you want to like have lunch with Reba and you'd be like, I just want to talk to you and find out everything out about you?
2: I would kill to be Reba's grandson. I mean, it's just a dream.
0: I didn't know that we were going to get Reba's number one fan on the air today.
2: Reba's number one fan.
1: I can understand this. If you like, there's certain people like.
0: Yes.
1: I get that.
0: I mean, Reba's a gem. She's an American gem, and I back you up, Grady. Thank you for calling in and stay fancy.
2: Yeah.
0: Only true Reba fans
1: good
0: got
1: reference.
0: That joke.
1: It's your one chance, Grady.
3: 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Traffic.
4: Heavy traffic flows persist on most of your main roadways. We got a crash. partially blocking westbound 96 at Cascade Road. Another accident reported 3 Mile and Fruit Ridge Avenue. Look out for closures on the northbound side of 131 West River Drive. Right lane shut down. Lakeshore still fairly quiet. Southbound 31, Muskegon to West Olive 17, right around 27 out to Holland. I'm Dave Cackley. That's a look at traffic.
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0: When I was in Canada, they had shots of absinthe that they were pathing.
1: It's because there's, there's a TH.
0: There's a TH on the other. When I talk about absinthe, I get a list, you guys.
1: It's like when we go to Ibiza.
0: So I was clubbing, and I tried this absinthe once. And when I tried this absinthe, I didn't hallucinate the way I thought I would, like they did in Eurotrip.
1: Yeah, you didn't kiss your brother. It was kind of sad.
0: Right, it was so weird. 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
14: You ever wake up in the middle of the night or maybe first thing in the morning and notice drool on your pillow? Unless you're sleeping next to someone who hasn't already seen all your good, bad, and ugly, it's probably not that big a deal and not anything to worry about unless it's something that just started happening recently. When people drool at night, it's often because of a stuffy nose, acid reflux, or being a mouth breather. People who sleep on their stomach or side are more likely to drool than someone who sleeps on their back. But in some cases, drooling at night can be a warning sign of something more serious, like dental issues, sleep apnea, or even early symptoms of Parkinson's disease. If you're at all concerned about this, the best place to start is with an ENT doctor, an ears, nose, and throat doctor. They can recommend a sleep study to possibly get some answers. I'm Dr. Sanjay Gupta, helping you live a better life.
15: 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Another picture-perfect day with highs near 80 and lots of sunshine. Similar conditions for the rest of the work week with another chance for rain coming up on Saturday.
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1: 105.3 Hot FM. It's Rachel and Rob. I don't know what's happening in the studio today, but there's a big giant cloud of weird above us.
2: I don't know either. Is there a leak in here?
1: I don't know. I will tell you, though, I find myself getting very angry today. Everybody's talking about the end of Euphoria. We were just talking about television shows, and I stopped watching it because I got mad about Sydney Sweeney being an OnlyFans creator.
2: Well, it's because that's kind of what the, like...
1: I'm just so sick of them using that show with sex sells. I've seen enough. I have seen
2: because
1: enough of Sydney
2: so much
1: Sweeney's
2: talent
1: boobs.
2: There.
1: There are so many good actresses. Zendaya hates her, too. I hate her. Zendaya hates her. We're basically best friends.
2: You're best friends, yeah.
1: Either way, the end of Euphoria happened, and I blew it for myself on TikTok just so I never went back and watched that show.
2: Are you serious?
1: Yes, literally, so I never went back and watched that show.
2: I love that you're like, I hate it so much.
1: I need to know what happened. Everybody's talking about it. Now I know, and I won't spoil it if you haven't watched it yet.
2: That's pretty brilliant, actually.
1: I know, yeah. No, blow shows for yourself if you're mad at them.
2: Yeah, I like that. I wish I would have done that with How I Met Your Mother.
1: Oh my God, I should have done that with that too.
2: With that
1: would have been great.
2: Season?
1: Yeah.
2: Ugh.
1: 411 is coming up next. Huge Taylor Swift news. It is on the way.

0: It's Rachel's 411.
1: You guys, I wanted to get to this story yesterday and I completely forgot about it. So if you did not see this, 50 Cent's baby mama is in a new explicit video with Diddy that hit the internet. And it's an old video that came out over the weekend. Did you see this?
2: I have not seen this yet, but this is crazy.
1: So his baby mama, the mother of his son, her name is Daphne Joy. There is a video of her and Diddy and a male escort. Diddy is watching her.
2: Oh, wow.
1: And it hit the internet over the weekend. It's all over X right now. Now, 50 Cent came out yesterday, though, and confirmed it was her in the video.
2: Oh, really?
1: And he said, we need to remember she's not a victim here. Our son's sire is. They have an eighth grader together. And he said yesterday on X, can you imagine going into eighth grade to find out this video is of your mom? The court system in LA thinks this is fine. The video is 40 minutes long.
2: Yeah, that would be pretty bad. I feel bad for the kid.
1: I do too. But this goes back to how much 50 Cent hates Diddy, though. Like, I think that there is some backstory we don't know.
2: Oh, yeah. I mean, yeah, there's some deep, deep hate there.
1: For sure. And now I'm like, all right, 50 Cent, we see why you're so petty.
2: Yeah, it makes sense, doesn't it?
1: Yeah, it does. The dots are lining up right now. Also, yesterday we talked about Taylor Swift and how they're teasing Toy Story and her maybe having a song and the 13 clouds on the wallpaper that was in Andy's bedroom. Yesterday, Taylor Swift revealed she is, in fact, releasing a new song. It comes out on Friday. It's called I Knew It, I Knew You. It is going to be on the soundtrack to Toy Story 5, and it's about cowgirl Jessie. And she made it with Jack Antonoff. They came back together to make this song. And it's going back to Taylor's country roots.
2: Oh, wow.
1: It's going to be a new Taylor Swift country song. I'm excited about it.
2: This is why Antonoff was so sketchy recently when she came out music. He's like, oh, I don't really know. I can't really talk about it. What?
1: Yes.
2: Because they are also working on a project that was secret.
1: She is never going to oust Jack Antonoff. There will never be a world where they're not best friends and she kicks him out of her life unless he becomes Blake Lively.
2: Yeah, there's that.
1: Speaking of Taylor Swift friends, Sabrina Carpenter got a restraining order against a man who'd been watching her for an entire year. Did you see this last night?
2: I know. This is really crazy because I'm like, wait, so this dude's just, is he like outside her window?
1: Yes. He's lurking around her home. So you're exactly right. So for the last year, there is a man who has been just lingering around her house. Well, on May 23rd, so a little over a week ago, it escalated and the guy went up to the front door, tried to get in, ended up hitting her security guard. And the security guard got a hold of the guy. But she got a temporary restraining order against this guy. But here's the kicker. Her sister lives in the house with her partner. So Sabrina's like traveling the world touring all the time,
2: yeah,
1: right?
2: Yeah, her sister and her partner is there.
1: Yeah, they're there while this guy's trying to get into the house, which is wild.
2: And creepy that he's been doing it for that long.
1: Like, I know.
2: Because it'd be one thing if he showed up to all our shows and just watched it.
1: Yeah, no, he's lurking outside the home.
2: That is really creepy.
1: I know, it is really creepy. And it's only a temporary restraining order, so I'm not sure where that's going to go or how long it lasts.
2: And I wonder, do you have security at your house all the time, or do they roll up on a golf cart real quick?
1: I imagine there's probably security all the time. At least I would think so.
2: Boy, you're Sabrina Carpenter. Right?
1: Yes. Ooh. And finally, Serena Williams announced a tennis comeback yesterday. She posted a Nike advertisement that showed her on the court as her phone was like flooding with calls and text messages.
3: I gotta change my number.
1: Serena
2: Nike,
1: Williams is
2: just
1: back.
2: Do it with Serena Williams. The Nike Serena shoe.
1: Dude, she is 44 years old, and it was in December. I don't know. You guys, I'm all in on this. Am I alone here? I'm very excited about this.
2: And she's back?
1: Yes, I think it's the coolest thing.
2: I always just get worried, like, when they come back, I'm like, is it a real back, or is it just, like, that was it?
1: No, I better not be that was it. Yeah. I will be mad. I want a real back, because she has 39 Grand Slam titles. I'm not even a tennis fan, but I'm a Serena Williams fan.
2: And now that
1: fan.
2: She has to, it's just fun to watch.
1: And it was in December that people were like, hey, are you going to be coming back to tennis? And she was like, no. And the headline should have been, not until Nike gets the money right. Because it was definitely on the table.
2: I'm working on my Air Jordan deal.
1: Yeah.
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4: Still running heavy, 96 to Ford, north and southbound, 131. Accident with injuries in Kentwood, 44th and Eastern. Stalled vehicles still off to the side, westbound 96 at Cascade Road. Crash in Comstock Park, West River and 131. Also Lake Michigan Drive at Maynard. Crash in Kent County in the cleanup. Lakeshore relatively quiet, 96, Muskegon to Grand Rapids, 35. Dave Cackley, that's a look at traffic.
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1: You don't technically have a cat anymore, do you?
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1: Oh, my God. Stop. Now I just feel bad. 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
17: Heart disease is still the leading cause of death here in the United States and around the world. But what if there was something you could do earlier in life to reduce the odds of becoming a statistic? Well, here in the United States, tens of millions of adults already take a statin to lower their cholesterol. But new guidance put out by the American College of Cardiology and the American Heart Association now emphasize that treating high cholesterol sooner could significantly reduce a person's lifetime risk of heart attack or stroke. How early are we talking? In your 30s, believe it or not. Of course, you need to talk to your doctor about whether statins are right for you, but you should know that the evidence is really starting to stack up that shows the earlier you get a jump on reducing lifelong exposure to plaque-causing lipids and lipoproteins, the better the odds are going to be for you. Make sure you get your cholesterol checked. That's the first step. I'm Dr. Sanjay Gupta, helping you live a better life.
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19: 13 on your side weather. Another picture-perfect day with highs near 80 and lots of sunshine. Similar conditions for the rest of the work week with another chance for rain coming up on Saturday.
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0: Amber, 105.3 Hot FM. It was just announced he's coming to the LCA on November 7th. You think he'll sell out the LCA?
1: Maybe.
0: I
1: know, I actually think he will.
0: You think he'll sell it out? I don't know. I'm going to try to get tickets, though, I think.
1: I think you're going to get a lot of people from Canada coming over.
0: Yeah. We came through the tunnel.
1: We're just here to see Somber. He single-handedly is going to rebring Canadian travel back to America.
0: Todd and Bev.

0: 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Your chance to see Salt and Peppa, TLC, and En Vogue together right now. And you get to choose what city you see them in.
1: Yeah, if you want to go see them, just text the keyword hold. Like, help me hold on.
0: Hold my hand.
1: Oh, hold on. That's gonna be...
0: Yeah, for more than friends.
1: It's In Vogue. Hold is the word. H-O-L-D 95819. You see how we just come up, we see the word right here with you.
0: They're going to fire us.
1: And then we try to figure out where it comes from.
0: Hold to 95819 to win this flyaway. Good luck.

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1: Yeah.
2: 105.3 on FM, it's Rachel and Rob. So Chapel Roan says she doesn't have social media on her phone so she can avoid all negativity online. She said, and I quote, "I'm in a very privileged position where I can be like, I'm not going to be on this and I'll be fine." So she deleted it off her phone.
1: You know, it's funny because it brings the negativity that she gets.
2: Oh, yeah, totally. I saw a picture of Chapel Roan the other day, and it was her before anybody knew who she was. And she was in a tank top and, like, had sunglasses on. And the meme said, "This looks like a girl who has 17 million cracks on her iPhone."
1: That's why she doesn't care, like, it anymore.
2: That is the greatest dig ever. That's why she doesn't even have it, right?
1: Yeah.
2: Todd FM.

0: 105.3 Hot FM. It's Rachel and Rob. Rob was just telling me about people complaining to the FCC during the Super Bowl. And of course, people complained about Bad Bunny because it was already so polarizing having him perform.
1: Yeah, they ended up getting like a total of 2,000 complaints. And a lot, there were a lot of Bad Bunny complaints.
0: Yes,
1: but,
0: for sure.
1: The other one that I found crazy was Scream 7. The preview for Scream 7 played.
0: Yes.
1: And apparently it scared enough kids. They got a couple hundred complaints on Scream 7.
0: You know what? My son saw that commercial during the Super Bowl for Scream 7. He has talked about it since.
1: Which is crazy. I only think that because I remember like watching the movie and stuff, and it was a crazy movie, but I wouldn't have been terrified of it.
0: Well, no, but like if you're 6 years old and you see like a show with a knife that's bloody or like that scary scream face and somebody screaming, it stays with you, right?
1: I guess.
0: I mean, either way, did I complain? No. Did I tell Bennett it's all fake and just a scary movie?
1: Though.
0: I know, you know. I have things to do with my
1: day. Which is
0: day.
1: Really funny because I'm like, just go pray for it.
0: Right. Oh, this is perfect. You're going into Dracula. Hot FM.

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0: 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Last week I talked about this, but I finally dug up the details because, you know, I am a totally seasoned and professional broadcaster.
1: Of course. Yeah, a week later,
0: it's Rachel and Rob.
1: She's like, oh, that was on my list. Hard-hitting news. I'm in.
0: The guitarist from One Republic, his name is Zach Filkins, and his wife, Lindsay, bought Filkins Vineyards. It used to be Karma Vista Vineyards, and they now own a vineyard that is in South Haven, 10 miles
1: named
0: from Lake Michigan.
1: Filkins Vineyard?
0: Filkins.
1: Filkins.
0: His last name.
1: Filkins Vineyard.
0: Filkins Vineyard, owned by the guitarist of One Republic.
1: Does it start with an F or a V?
0: Filkins.
1: Okay, you're Filkin' kidding me over
0: yeah.
1: there.
0: I'm just saying, if you go to South Haven, you can go to the One Republic guitarist vineyard.
1: Which
0: That's
1: would
0: cool.
1: be really cool, because then you can, I don't know, sing a One Republic song.
0: I don't know, drink wine and go, it's too late to apologize.
1: That's what I'm thinking, like, if you come in and you sing a song, do they give you a free bottle or something?
0: That would be legit promotion, and we suggest that.
1: That's what I'm thinking.
0: Hire us, guys. It's Hot FM.
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0: 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What do we need to know as we get into our Tuesday on Hot FM?
1: Well, the Justice Department announced yesterday it will stop all work on President Trump's $1.8 billion anti-weaponization fund after a federal judge in Virginia issued a temporary order blocking the program while she weighs whether the issue is a longer-term, whether she tries to figure out whether to do a longer-term injunction. If you remember, that was the $10 billion lawsuit that he had against the IRS.
0: Yeah.
1: He came back and said, here, we'll do that $1.8 billion for anyone that had been had the government weaponized against them. GOP, the GOP actually had a lot of backlash about it, too, which is what made it a little easier to pull back from all that. And, yeah, it looks like this is not going to happen now. So, second thing that doesn't look like it completely can happen, a divided federal appeals court ruled yesterday that the Trump administration's policy banning transgender people from serving in the military is likely unconstitutional. The D.C. Circuit Court of Appeals voted 2-1 to uphold a preliminary injunction blocking the Defense Department from discharging the active duty transgender service members who are plaintiffs in the case. The majority found the policy known as the Hegseth policy was motivated by animus towards transgender people rather than military necessity. And the ruling does not apply to those trying to enlist, but it does apply to the ones that are in already active duty. The case is expected to be appealed to the Supreme Court, which in 2025 had temporarily allowed the ban to remain in effect.
0: Yeah.
1: All right. And then finally, if you remember, Fifth Third Bank acquired Comerica Bank back in February. They're announcing that they're closing 75 branches here in Michigan. 14 of those are here in West Michigan. There's 6 in Grand Rapids, like the one downtown on Campbell Square, Woodland Mall, the Plainfield branch, Cascade, 52nd and Kalamazoo, and 4 Mile.
0: Oh, my God, that's Aaron's old branch. He used to work at that Fifth Third.
1: Really?
0: Yeah. They actually called me asking if I wanted an equity line the other day. This is all making sense.
1: They were really trying to keep their bank
0: going.
1: Yeah,
0: they were. Yeah, they were.
1: Granville and 44th is also. And then a 3 in Muskegon. They say a majority of the other ones are going to be on the east side of the state. The company has not said why they're closing the branches, but
0: interesting.
1: As Harry Styles once said, it's a sign of the time.
0: What?
1: I don't know what times it is, but it's a sign of them.
0: Okay, thank you. I can't believe you just quoted Harry Styles at the end of the Hot List.
1: Thank you.
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0: They want Hooters to be more welcoming and family friendly.
1: Which, as a gay guy, I do too, because I don't need to see your butt cheeks while I'm trying to eat my wings.
0: There's a lot of
1: men that
0: like
1: it. Although a lot
0: like
1: of guys would be like, you shut up,
0: right,
1: Rob.
0: Shut up, Rob. You don't belong in a Hooters. That's
1: and you know
0: what they're
1: saying. And when I go to Dick's Sporting Goods, I'm let down there as well.
0: What? You are a clown.
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15: 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There's a term for that, social offloading. And experts we talked to warned that this habit could be stunting emotional growth, leaving an already isolated generation who came of age during the pandemic even less prepared for the messiness of human interaction. 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They are keen to help. 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
2: Illinois. 13 on your side weather. Another picture perfect day with highs near 80 and lots of sunshine. Similar conditions for the rest of the work week with another chance for rain coming up on Saturday.
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Good morning. Happy Tuesday. What's up? I'm Nate Rose. It's a BTS Blitz. By the way, I want to say congratulations going out to Ann Kern, who said, I want to go see BTS in Boston. So cross Boston off the list, but we still have some amazing trips to send you to go see BTS. 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It is film, F-I-L-M. Text that to 95819. That's film, F-I-L-M, to 95819. Good luck, 105.3. I'm so-

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3: How did your proposal go? 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
3: 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They can't see you. That's why too much gel. 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

10th, you can watch 48 Rescue Pups play soccer on any LG Smart TV or online as well. 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Somber. 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

Justin Bieber recently surprised a fan by interrupting their birthday celebration at an L.A. restaurant. How cool is that? By the way, the Cadillac from Justin's Peaches video hitting the auction block. 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

Tame Impala, Jenny, Dracula, 105.3, Hot FM. Oh, this is so bad. A family mourning the loss of their father was shocked when they went to attend his wake and instead found a stranger lying inside his coffin. The man's son said they were trying for hours to convince us he was our father. Oh, so bad. I think I know what my dad looks like. Thank you very much. Got Post Malone, also Olivia Teen on the way, 105.3.

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1: 13 on your side weather. Another picture-perfect day with highs near 80 and lots of sunshine. Similar conditions for the rest of the work week with another chance for rain coming up on Saturday.
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The worst kept secret is finally out. Taylor Swift is releasing a song on Friday for the Toy Story 5 soundtrack. It's called I Knew It, I Knew You. It's about the cowgirl Jessie, so it'll be a return to Taylor's country roots. And you'll be able to hear it coming up on Friday, 105.3 Hot FM.

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1: It's interesting, though, that we think like homework needs to be done so they can go to college. 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

Coming up in about 10 minutes, I got that keyword to get you qualified to see TLC and Vogue and Salt-N-Pepa. 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

0: Tame Impala and Jenny, Dracula 105.3 Hot FM. Police are investigating videos of men mysteriously emerging from New York City sewers. Supposedly, there's no threat to the public. Is anyone thinking Teenage Mutant Ninja guys? Got the weekend. Alex Warren, Zara Larson coming up.
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16: A better life with Dr. Sanjay Gupta.
17: Slowly but surely, AI is seeping its way into every corner of our lives. One area perhaps I didn't expect is diet advice. A new study out of Turkey found that chatbots are recommending to teen boys and girls that they restrict their daily calories to dangerously low levels and eat a balance of nutrients that are kind of out of whack. Remember, teenagers are growing, one pediatrician told us. If they aren't getting enough nutrition, it can really stunt their growth on a number of levels. And in extreme cases, it can lead to significant health consequences. Large language models, LLMs, they are designed to agree with you. So if you're looking to lose weight, they're going to push you pretty hard in that direction. They also sometimes don't know how to tell the difference between good information and bad information. And you know who does? Your doctor. I'm Dr. Sanjay Gupta, helping you live a better life.
18: 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Give him a gift that really rocks. Treat your dad to a $5,000 basement barbecue or backyard upgrade. Pop gets to pick. Head to our website to enter this national contest for a chance at $5,000 for your top pop.
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5: Here we are again, Michigan. 6 innocent lives taken. 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There are always warning signs. It starts with a grievance.
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5: 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Bought a gun, ammo. 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
14: A Better Life with Dr. Sanjay Gupta.
15: Heart disease is still the leading cause of death here in the United States and around the world. But what if there was something you could do earlier in life to reduce the odds of becoming a statistic? Well, here in the United States, tens of millions of adults already take a statin to lower their cholesterol. But new guidance put out by the American College of Cardiology and the American Heart Association now emphasize that treating high cholesterol sooner could significantly reduce a person's lifetime risk of heart attack or stroke. How early are we talking? in your 30s, believe it or not. Of course, you need to talk to your doctor about whether statins are right for you, but you should know that the evidence is really starting to stack up that shows the earlier you get a jump on reducing lifelong exposure to plaque-causing lipids and lipoproteins, the better the odds are going to be for you. Make sure you get your cholesterol checked. That's the first step. I'm Dr. Sanjay Gupta, helping you live a better life.
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0: internet figured it out. So are we even surprised about the new Taylor Swift music coming? Hey, it's Allie on 105.3 Hot FM. A couple of months ago, her team posted something kind of cryptic with a countdown on her website, and it was the Toy Story clouds. Well, guess what? Taylor Swift is going to be doing a song for Toy Story 5. Apparently, it's about the cowgirl Jessie. She did team up with Jack Antonoff for this song, and there's going to be several versions. Already on her website, they're selling like pre-sell CDs that you could get different versions of this track.
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1: Gracie Abrams on the process of building her new album.
2: The process of building out this album was pretty exciting because there were all versions of starts for each of the songs. Some began with lyrics, some with melodies, and some with a very obvious feeling that, you know, for the first time in a while, I had the room being off tour to take, you know, the time to look at. So the process varied, which I sometimes get frustrated with in real time because, you know, you sometimes wish there could be a formula that always worked for you, but it's the unpredictability of making anything ever that really I think is what I love most in the end, you know, the road, looking back on the road that it took to get to a song feeling whole.

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It was her Ring camera. Somebody was trying to get into her house. She actually did end up getting that protective order. 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
7: Here we are again, Michigan. 6 innocent lives taken. Mass attacks can be prevented. There are always warning signs. It starts with a grievance. And social media. How many people saw that? Bought a gun, ammo. He had a plan. People saw the clues, but were too afraid to tell anyone. Stop a plot. Speak up.
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11: A Better Life with Dr. Sanjay Gupta.
12: Eating a healthy diet is not only good for you physically, it can also keep your brain sharp as you age. According to a new study out of China, people who most closely followed the MIND diet slowed aging in key structures inside their brains by more than 2 years. The MIND diet is a combination of the Mediterranean diet, which we talk a lot about, and the DASH diet, which stands for Dietary Approaches to Stop Hypertension. All three of these diets are similar, but the MIND diet puts more of an emphasis on berries, beans, leafy green vegetables, fish, poultry, whole grains, olive oil, and nuts. You're not going to eat foods with a lot of saturated fat. We're talking cheese, butter, red meat, or anything fried. You really don't have to eat like this 100% of the time. That's the key. Just do the best that you can. I'm Dr. Sanjay Gupta, helping you live a better life.
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In 6 minutes, your chance to win our BTS Blitz Flyaway. Flying winners all over the country. I'm about to give out that national keyword coming up on 105.3 Hot FM.

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1: 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Traffic.
2: Watch for slowdowns on 131 as you make your way northbound between 96 and West River Drive. Volumes picking up here. Klein Park at 44th, an accident. And we have Wilson between Riverbend and Hennessy with a crash. Now on Rivertown Parkway, Wilson to 44th, traffic is slowing. And East Beltline, Leonard to Knapp is sluggish. Broadmoor at 84th, that accident now cleared out of the way. We have 131 northbound between 22 Mile and Pearson with the left lane taken up. Watch for slowdowns. I'm Rick Schramp with traffic.
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3: Everyone called me Robert, and what's going on?
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15: A better life with Dr. Sanjay Gupta.
16: Eating a healthy diet is not only good for you physically, it can also keep your brain sharp as you age. According to a new study out of China, people who most closely followed the MIND diet slowed aging in key structures inside their brains by more than 2 years. The MIND diet is a combination of the Mediterranean diet, which we talk a lot about, and the DASH diet, which stands for Dietary Approaches to Stop Hypertension. All three of these diets are similar, but the MIND diet puts more of an emphasis on berries, beans, leafy green vegetables, fish, poultry, whole grains, olive oil, and nuts. You're not going to eat foods with a lot of saturated fat. We're talking cheese, butter, red meat, or anything fried. You really don't have to eat like this 100% of the time. That's the key. Just do the best that you can. I'm Dr. Sanjay Gupta, helping you live a better life.
17: Bonus. 13 on your side weather. Wrap it up another beautiful day in West Michigan with mostly clear skies. Pretty similar conditions expected tomorrow. Highs will be right around 80. Thursday, some clouds should return to West Michigan. Highs will be in the low 80s. A chance of rain returns on Friday and Saturday. Highs will stay in the low 80s.
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This is my first summer in, like, the building that I live in now. 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It's old. And guess what? It's already getting hot, and my AC is already broken. Woke up real hot last night. It's going to be a long summer. 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

Taylor Swift will drop new music for Toy Story 5. Apparently, this one's going to be pretty sad. The movie, I mean, I don't know about the song. She did team up with Jack Antonoff, though. 105.3 Hot FM, here's Somber.

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2: Watch for the heavier pockets of traffic on 196 West and Market. A breakdown on the shoulder. 196 westbound Ottawa to Lane getting a little heavy as well. And 96 West, 28th to Fulton. It's about a 7-minute drive now. Also, accidents on Wilson at River Bend and Wilson between River Bend and Fennessy and Clyde Park at 44th. And East Beltline between Leonard and Knapp. Got about a 5-minute delay as cleanup of an accident continues. 131 and West River, about a 10-minute drive. I'm Rick Schramm with traffic.
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3: Got a text from Alyssa that says, please, please, please keep me anonymous. 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
4: Was this bunny the size of like a guinea pig?
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21: A Better Life with Dr. Sanjay Gupta.
22: Eating a healthy diet is not only good for you physically, it can also keep your brain sharp as you age. According to a new study out of China, people who most closely followed the MIND diet slowed aging in key structures inside their brains by more than 2 years. The MIND diet is a combination of the Mediterranean diet, which we talk a lot about, and the DASH diet, which stands for Dietary Approaches to Stop Hypertension. All three of these diets are similar, but the MIND diet puts more of an emphasis on berries, beans, leafy green vegetables, fish, poultry, whole grains, olive oil, and nuts. You're not going to eat foods with a lot of saturated fat. We're talking cheese, butter, red meat, or anything fried. You really don't have to eat like this 100% of the time. That's the key. Just do the best that you can. I'm Dr. Sanjay Gupta, helping you live a better life.
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Hate That I Made You Love Me on 105.3 Hot FM. It's actually, videos are getting good again. She did like the Sabrina Carpenter thing where it's like a horror movie and it's starring Justin Long. 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

0: 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Charlie XCX, her new album is going to drop July 24th. It's called Music, Fashion, Film. She has been dabbling in film lately, so she put John Cale, the singer, fashion designer, Marc Jacobs, and the director, Martin Scorsese. They're actually on the cover of her new album. Again, she said she's not describing it as a rock album, but there is, you know, some rock. Rock sounding songs on it. I guess we'll see or we'll hear come July 24th.
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2: On the M37 at 60th, an accident, and we have South Beltline now slowing westbound. Just before Kalamazoo, crash here, 15-minute delay. 96 westbound, 28th to Cascade is slowing. Breakdown of 131 northbound at 96. And M37 at 6 Mile, an accident. 196 West College to Lane and 196 West at Market. Traffic slowing here. We have the breakdown there at Market with the and Wilson Avenue between Riverbend and Fennessy, a crash. My bridge drive with traffic.
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13: Heart disease is still the leading cause of death here in the United States and around the world. But what if there was something you could do earlier in life to reduce the odds of becoming a statistic? Well, here in the United States, tens of millions of adults already take a statin to lower their cholesterol. But new guidance put out by the American College of Cardiology and the American Heart Association now emphasize that treating high cholesterol sooner could significantly reduce a person's lifetime risk of heart attack or stroke. How early are we talking? in your 30s, believe it or not. Of course, you need to talk to your doctor about whether statins are right for you, but you should know that the evidence is really starting to stack up that shows the earlier you get a jump on reducing lifelong exposure to plaque-causing lipids and lipoproteins, the better the odds are going to be for you. Make sure you get your cholesterol checked. That's the first step. I'm Dr. Sanjay Gupta, helping you live a better life.
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0: We're seeing slowdowns as you make your way along M37 at 60th. Accident still being cleaned up by police. South Beltline before Kalamazoo, 15-minute delay. The left lane taken up with an accident. Delays back to Broadmoor. 131 northbound after 54th. Breakdown on the shoulder. It's on the right-hand side. 131 northbound at 96. The left shoulder affected with a disabled. And on 196 west at Market. Breakdown here is on the left-hand side. My Brick Shrimp with traffic.
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13: A better life with Dr. Sanjay Gupta.
14: Slowly but surely, AI is seeping its way into every corner of our lives. One area perhaps I didn't expect is diet advice. A new study out of Turkey found that chatbots are recommending to teen boys and girls that they restrict their daily calories to dangerously low levels and eat a balance of nutrients that are kind of out of whack. Remember, teenagers are growing, one pediatrician told us. If they aren't getting enough nutrition, it can really stunt their growth on a number of levels. And in extreme cases, it can lead to significant health consequences. Large language models, LLMs, they are designed to agree with you. So if you're looking to lose weight, they're going to push you pretty hard in that direction. They also sometimes don't know how to tell the difference between good information and bad information. And you know who does? Your doctor. I'm Dr. Sanjay Gupta, helping you live a better life.
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19: I think the sound and the storytelling on this album, as opposed to previous albums, it differs just in that it's a, you know, reflection of this time in my life, which I have never lived before now, you know. I think feels to me like an evolution, but not like an aggressive, you know, left turn. I feel like the process of making this album was a very connected one for me and for my collaborators. So I think that there's maybe a degree of patience to this record that I don't necessarily feel I hear in the same way in my previous ones.

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